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7: The clerk of court is directed through the OSA to kindly situate Mr. Ortonio at the witness stand.
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7: The clerk of court is directed to administer the oath to the witness.
10: Mr. Ortonio, please raise your right hand. You, Lemuel G. Ortonio, do swear that the evidence you shall give in the case now pending between the Philippines and Vice President Sara Zimmerman Duterte shall be the truth, the whole truth, and nothing but the truth. So help you God.
11: Yes.
7: Kindly place on the record, because it was inaudible, that the witness responded in the affirmative by saying yes. Attorney May, your witness for direct examination, kindly make the offer.
9: Yes, Your Honor, but before we proceed to our offer, Your Honor, we would like to just read for the record the matters that were already stipulated on, Your Honor, for avoidance of doubt.
7: You may do so, counsel. You may proceed.
9: So, first, that the witness, Mr. Lemuel G. Ortonio, is the Assistant Secretary and Assistant Chief of Staff of the Office of the Vice President. Second, he holds the position of Assistant Secretary at salary grade 29. Third, his appointment is coterminous with the term of the Vice President. And fourth, his position is one of trust and confidence. May the defense kindly confirm if those are all the matters that you're willing to stipulate on. As well as, sorry, Your Honor, they're also stipulating on the authenticity and the genuine execution of the documents listed in paragraph 25 of the request for stipulation.
7: Attorney Christine?
8: Yes, Your Honor, subject to cross-examination.
7: Duly noted. Kindly proceed with your offer, Attorney May.
9: Your Honors, we are offering the testimony of Mr. Lemuel G. Ortonio to qualify him as a hostile witness and to prove the following. Number one, the confidential funds answered to no legitimate confidential purpose. The amount was requested before the supporting plan was produced, and the 2023 plan just repeated the operative language of the 2022 plan. Nauna ang 250 million, sumunod ang plano matapos itong hingin ng DBM. Hindi plano ang nagtakda ng halaga. Ang halaga ang nauna sa kahinabol ng plano. Number two, the respondent's handprints are on every document that mattered. Mula request hanggang liquidation, nasa mahalagang dokumento ang kanyang otoridad at pag-aproba. Number three, the reports were written to fit the rules, not the facts. Apat na ulat, iisang template, mga halagang hindi nagbabago, at laging eksaktong 125 million. Not a peso more, not a centavo less. Walang natira, walang sinaulit. Number 4. 5 days after COA questioned the medical and food aid item, the line disappeared while the report still totaled exactly 125 million. Kinwestiyon ng Commission on Audit ang medical and food aid na may halagang 40 million, 42 million at 40 million sa tatlong unang accomplishment reports. Makalipas ang 5 araw, wala na ito sa huling accomplishment report. Pero 125 million pa rin ang kabuuhan ng halaga. Number 5. In 2 years, not one area, not one operation was ever named. Daang-daang area ang iniulat, 500 million ang ginastos. Ngunit wala ni isang lugar, ni isang operasyon, ni isang petsa ang pinangalanan. Number 6. The liquidation was late, irregular, and backdated. 10 buwan huli ang mga resibo. Mahigit 100 ang may petsang 1 taon pagkatapos ng di umano'y bayaran. Number 7. The certifications vouch for nothing and were signed by the man who received the money. Walang untoward incident. Iyan lamang ang pinatutunayan. Walang halaga, walang pangalan, walang lugar at walang petsa. At ang pumirma, ang mismong tumanggap ng pera. Number 8. The 500 million bought protection the Vice President already had. And against threats, the AFP and the PNP were already paid billions to watch. 473 sundalo at polis na ang nagbabantay sa kanya. 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Number 9. The justification for the confidential funds shifted with every finding. Sa DBM, safe implementation ng good governance programs, official engagements, and functional representation ng pangalawang pangulo. Sa mga plano, confidence building for good governance programs at pagsapit ng 2023 socio-economic program delivery. Sa mga certifications, surveillance and information gathering to prevent untoward incidents from transpiring. Sa protective intelligence operations reports for intelligence gathering naman. Sa mga sagot sa audit observation memoranda at notices or at notice of suspension for surveillance activities to determine where best to implement the OVP's programs. 6 na bersyon, 1 pondo. Number 10, the officials knew answered nothing. The man who says he knew nothing answered everything. Lahat ng sagot sa COA, pirma ng testigong ito, na ang sabi wala siyang personal na kaalaman. Ang mga tunay na nakakaalam, ang respondent vice president, ang special disbursing officer, at ang colonel, wala ni isang sumagot. Number 11, the explanations for the confidential funds are a sham. And the failure to account the funds gives rise to the presumption of misappropriation. 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At hanggang ngayon, hindi na-account ang 500 million ng bayan. 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That would be all for your offer, Your Honor.
7: comment, Attorney Christine?
8: Yes, Your Honor. We note that the 11 items that were mentioned by the prosecution are all conclusions of fact and law, Your Honor. And actually, they are mere speculations and conjectures, Your Honor, not being proven before this honorable court. And they are all theories and, with all due respect, sound bites, Your Honor. Nevertheless, we will cross-examine the witness to verify the allegations or to disprove the allegations of the prosecution.
7: They may be statements of fact or law, counsel, but that's what they seek to prove. Through this witness, hopefully, by declaring him as a hostile witness in due time. Duly noted, comment of the counsel for respondents noted. You may proceed with their direct examination, Attorney May.
9: Your Honor, before I proceed, we would just like to request for a continuing authority for our assisting counsel, Attorney Oliver C. Caido, to approach the witness and present and confront him with the necessary and relevant documents whenever we mention those documents.
7: Granted, as well as who would be the counterpart assisting counsel from the respondent, Attorney Christine?
8: Yes, Your Honor, Attorney David Gola.
7: And granted, also, insofar as both parties are concerned in regard to their respective assisting counsels, so may approach the witness at any time during the direct and cross.
9: And also, Your Honor, we request a similar continuing authority for us to flash on the screen the relevant documents when mentioned for the appreciation of this honorable court and of everyone, Your Honor.
7: Granted, likewise, including a similar grant rather with counsel for respondent should she desire to do so as well during her cross.
8: Thank you, Your Honor.
7: Okay. You may proceed, counsel, when you're ready.
9: Yes, Your Honor. Good morning, Mr. Artonio.
5: Good morning, ma'am. I'm Buta. Good morning.
9: Okay. Mr. Artonio, naiintindihan ko po na ikaw ngayon ay nagsisilbing Assistant Secretary and Assistant Chief of Staff sa Office of the Vice President. Tama po ba?
5: That's correct po.
9: Okay. Kailan naman po kayo nagsimulang manungkulan bilang Assistant Secretary and Assistant Chief of Staff sa Office of the Vice President?
5: I started working as the Assistant Secretary and Assistant Chief of Staff last July 2022.
9: Okay. Now, Mr. Artonio, at whose pleasure do you serve those positions?
5: I report directly to the Vice President, Sara Z. Duterte.
9: Okay. And prior to becoming Assistant Secretary and Assistant Chief of Staff, saan naman po kayo nagtatrabaho kung meron man?
5: I used to work with the City Government of Davao as the head of the Human Resource Management Office.
9: Noong time po na yon na nagsilbi kayo ng head ng Human Resource Management, sino naman po ang mayor ng panahon yun?
5: The mayor at the time is the Vice President, Sara Z. Duterte.
9: And when did you serve as such, as head of the Human Resource Department of the City Government of Davao City?
5: I started working as the head of the Human Resource Management Office in 2018, starting 2018.
9: And kanino naman po kayo nagre-report nung namumuhulan kayo bilang head of the Human Resource Department?
5: As the head of the Human Resource, as the department head, I report directly to the mayor and as well have reportorial duties to the city administrator.
9: Prior to that, Mr. Artonio, ano naman po ang inyong naging katungkulan kung meron man sa City Government of Davao City?
5: Prior to being the Human Resource Head, I also headed the Davao City Investment Promotion Center. That's from 2016 all the way to 2018 as well. And then in 2010 to 2013, I served as the Chief of Staff of the Office of the Mayor. And 2008 until 2010, I served as the Chief of Staff under the Office of the Vice Mayor.
9: Isa-isayin po natin. Nung namungkulan po kayo bilang head ng Davao City Investment and Promotion Center, sino naman po ang namungkulan bilang mayor ng Davao City at that time?
5: The mayor at the time is Vice President Sara Duterte.
9: Okay. Noong time naman po na nanungkulan kayo bilang Chief of Staff, sino naman po ang nanungkulan bilang mayor at the time?
5: It's the Vice President, Sara Z. Duterte.
9: At huli, nung nanungkulan po kayo, noong 2008 onwards, sino naman po ang nanunungkulan? Or anong, sino naman po ang nanunungkulan bilang Vice Mayor at that time?
5: The Vice Mayor at the time is Vice President Sara Z. Duterte.
9: Now, prior to 2008, saan po kayo nanunungkulan o na nagtatrabaho kung meron man?
5: Prior to 2008, I worked with a government-owned and controlled corporation, and I also worked at a local chamber of commerce.
9: Maaari niyo pong banggitin sa korte na ito kung saan po iyon, yung mga kumpanyang iyon?
5: My first working experience was with the Pag-ibig Fund. That was 4 years, and then I worked around about four to six months with the Davao City Chamber of Commerce.
9: Thank you. Mr. Antonio, in October 2024, ano naman po ang mga compulsory processes, if any, na natanggap ninyo mula sa House Committee on Good Government and Public Accountability?
5: I was invited to appear before the committee hearings for the Committee on Good Governance.
9: At sa ano-ano mong petso naman po kayo inimbitahang mag-appear?
5: As to the exact dates po, ma'am, I cannot remember anymore the exact dates. However, there were several invitations that were extended to me.
9: Okay, several invitations or several hearings?
5: Yes, that's right? Correct.
9: Ano naman po ang naging tugon ninyo dun sa mga iba't ibang imbitasyon na yun?
5: One of the reasons there was that it's a mere invitation.
9: I'm sorry, Mr. Tonya, I have to cut you. Please just be responsive so as not to waste this honorable court's time. The question is merely, what was your response to those invitations for you to appear? You mentioned several. What was your response?
5: The response was, I will not attend the hearings.
9: Okay, so that was your response. What, if any, judicial remedy did you seek against those invitations?
5: Sir?
9: Did you ask for injunctive relief against the compulsion or the invitation for you to attend the hearings mentioned in those invitations?
5: The reason, ma'am, was that it's a mere invitation.
9: Again, Mr. Artonio, I'm sorry, I don't want to be difficult, but again, let me just remind you to please be just responsive to the question. The question is simply, what judicial relief, if any, did you apply for in response to those invitations?
5: If I can remember, ma'am, none, ma'am.
9: Okay. And what was the subject matter of those hearings where you were invited, if you know?
5: It's regarding the confidential funds.
0: XFM.
9: What is your relation with Mr. Ernesto Nemenzo Ortonio Jr., who is the president and a member of the board of directors of PNX Yudena Insurance Brokers Incorporated?
11: Your Honor,
7: Attorney Christine?
11: Relevance, Your Honor.
9: It is very much relevant, Your Honor, because this would prove that this witness and the respondent move in the same social circle. And this witness can practically become a social pariah if he speaks unfavorably of the respondent.
7: You're on a short leash, counsel. Go to your point. Objection is overruled.
9: So, Mr. Ortonio, just to repeat the question, what is your relation with Mr. Ernesto Nemenzo Ortonio Jr., who is the president and a member of the board of directors of PNX Yudena Insurance Brokers Incorporated?
5: He is my father, po.
9: Okay. At ano naman po ang relasyon ng PNX Yudena Insurance Brokers Corporation sa Yudena Management and Resources Corporation, which forms part of the Yudena Group founded and controlled by Mr. Dennis E.
11: Your Honor, please.
7: Yes, Attorney.
11: Again, relevance, Your Honor, to the confidential funds. And she's on short leash.
7: Is this part of trying to qualify Mr. Ortonio as a hostile witness?
9: Yes, Your Honor. This will establish that this witness has an adverse interest, Your Honor, in this case.
7: With your indulgence, as well as with the permission of counsels for the parties, I think it has been established that Mr. Ortonio serves at the pleasure of the Vice President, has been working for her for quite some time, and is serving up to now. Correct me if I'm wrong, Mr. Ortonio.
5: That's correct, Your Honor.
7: And that if the Vice President is impeached and therefore removed from office, pati kayo matatanggal po, di ba, dahil co-terminus kayo?
5: That's correct, Your Honor.
7: And that as far as we know, until today, you are still working with the office of the Vice President and serving under that capacity, co-terminus?
5: Yes, that's correct, Your Honor.
7: To abbreviate the proceedings, the court declares Mr. Ortonio as a hostile witness based on his adverse interest vis-a-vis the respondent and the prosecution, and that therefore counsel attorney may can ask leading questions, but again, pursuant to the rules, may not ask misleading questions. You may proceed, ma'am, accordingly.
9: Thank you, Your Honor. Mr. Ortonio, I am showing you a video footage of the hearing of the CGGPA on November 25, 2024. May I request, Your Honor, our assisting counsel who is stationed at the technical booth to play the said video footage.
7: Continuing authority has been granted to counsels. You may proceed accordingly, counsel.

0: Office of the Vice President. Mr. Lemuel G. Artonio, Assistant Secretary and Assistant Chief of Staff. Ms. Winnie G. Diego, Chief of Public Assistance.
1: Okay. Mr. Artonio, ano ang relasyon mo sa Lemuel G. Artonio na nabanggit sa video na iyong na aming pinakita?
2: That's me po, ma'am.
1: Okay. At ano naman, at tama ba, kinukumpirma mo ba na ang event na recorded dyan sa video footage na yan ay ang hearing ng CGGPA noong November
2: 25, 2024? That's correct po.
1: At Mr. Artonio, maaalala mo ba na sa hearing na yan, sinabi mo, and I quote, "We provide overall supervision for the internal affairs of the Office of the Vice President," end of quote.
2: That's correct po.
1: At pinapatutuhanan mo rin ba na kasama ng supervision na yan ang supervision sa Administrative and Financial Services Office at Strategy Management Office ng Office of the Vice President?
2: That's correct po.
1: Ngayon, Mr. Artonio, tama bang sabihin ng Administrative and Financial Services Office, ito ang opisina sa Office of the Vice President na in charge sa pangkalahatang budget ng OVP?
2: That's correct po.
1: Kasama dito ang budget preparation.
2: That's correct.
1: Budget disbursement, accounting, at liquidation.
2: That's correct.
1: And since you exercise supervision over this office, sa pangkalahatan, tama bang sabihin, generally, walang pondo ng OVP ang hinihiling, nilalabas, ginagastos, o inililiquidate na wala sa inyong kaalaman at supervision? Tama ba? Generally, Mr. Artonio.
2: Generally, yes.
1: Ngayon, ang Strategy Management Office naman, ito ang tanggapan ng OVP na nangangasiwa sa strategic planning, management, monitoring, evaluation, organizational development, at iba pang kaugnayan ng tungkuling pamamahala ng OVP. Tama ba?
2: That's correct.
1: So, kasama dito ang pagbuo at pagsubaybay sa mga programa, proyekto, at aktibidad ng OVP. Tama ba?
2: That's correct.
1: So ngayon, dahil sa iyong pag-amin, tama rin bang sabihin na bawat programa ng OVP ay dumadaan sa SMO?
2: For all the activities,
1: yes. At dahil kayo ang nagsusupervisa sa SMO, kayo rin ang nagsusupervisa sa mga programa, proyekto, at aktibidad nito. Tama ba?
2: General supervision
1: po. In short, or sa madaling salita, bawat programa ng OVP ay dumadaan sa inyong supervision ng dalawang beses. Una, kapag ito ay pinaplano ng SMO, at pangalawa, kapag binabayaran ito ng AFSO. Tama ba?
2: Yes po.
1: At tama rin bang sabihin na ang mga direktor ng dalawang opisinang ito ay nag-uulat din sa iyo? Tama ba?
2: That's correct po.
1: Also, tama rin bang sabihin na ang Vice President mismo ang nagtalaga sa inyo ng supervision over these two offices?
2: Yes, that's correct, as part of the organizational structure.
1: Okay. At tama rin bang sabihin na kaugnay ng inyong supervision sa SMO at AFSO, ang anumang direktibang natatanggap ninyo ay sa huli nagmumula sa Vice President?
2: That's correct.
1: Okay. At tama rin ba na sa pagganap ng inyong mga tungkulin, sa uli kayo ay nasasaklawan ng mga direksyon at instruction ng Vice President?
2: That's correct.
1: In short, the official acts that you perform in the discharge of those responsibilities are done pursuant to the authority vested in you by the Vice President.
2: That's correct.
1: Now, pumunta naman tayo ngayon, Mr. Artonio, sa sulat kung saan nagsimula ang lahat. Okay. So, Mr. Artonio, you assumed your position you mentioned earlier as Assistant Secretary and Assistant Chief of Staff noon lamang July 1, 2022. Tama ba?
2: That's correct.
1: So, that was mid-year.
2: Yes.
1: And you will confirm na pag-assume mo ng inyong position around that time, walang confidential fund ang Office of the Vice President. Tama ba?
2: That's correct po.
1: Which means na yung successor ni Vice President Sara Duterte na si Vice President Lenny G. Robredo, walang confidential funds.
0: Your Honor, please.
3: Yes, Attorney.
0: No basis, Your Honor, and conclusion of facts.
3: Kindly clarify, Lenny is not the successor.
1: Sorry, predecessor, Your Honor.
3: Exactly. So, kindly reform counsel.
1: Mr. Antonio, do you confirm that Vice President Sara Duterte's predecessor, former Vice President Lenny G. Robredo, Your Honor. Yep. Lenny Robredo. She did not have confidential funds.
0: Your Honor, please.
3: Yes, counsel.
0: Incompetent. He's not a staff of Lenny Robredo.
3: If he knows, if you know, Mr. Antonio, you may answer. If you don't, you may answer so as well.
2: Based on the records that we have, there's no record of confidential funds.
1: Ito ang dahilan kung bakit humiling ng confidential funds ang OVP sa DBM. Tama ba? Noong 2022. Dahil wala kayong dinatnan na confidential funds ng pag-upo mo kasama ng pag-upo ng Vice President Sara Duterte. Tama ba?
2: Yes, ma'am.
1: And this request for confidential funds, ipinaabot ito sa DBM sa pamamagitan ng isang sulat. Tama ba?
2: Letter request.
1: Yes, letter request. Ngayon, I'm showing you Prosecution's Exhibit P-I-4-A dated August 22, 2022. Ito ang nabanggit mong letter request for confidential funds in 2022. Tama ba, Mr. Antonio?
2: Yes. Correct.
1: Sa huling pahina nitong sulat na ito, there appears a signature above the printed name, Sara Z. Duterte. You will confirm that this is the signature of the Vice President.
2: Yes, I can confirm that this is the signature of the Vice President.
1: And you're familiar with her signature, familiar ka sa signature niya, dahil sa panunungkulan mo over almost 2 decades with her or under her, nakikita mo siyang pumirma ng mga dokumento at nakikita mo rin ang kanyang pirma sa iba't ibang dokumento. Tama ba?
2: Yes, that's correct.
1: And on the basis of this letter bearing her signature, tama bang sabihin na ang desisyon na mag-request ng confidential funds, it was the decision of the Vice President. Tama ba?
2: Yes, that's correct.
1: And throughout these proceedings, a certain name has been repeatedly mentioned, paulit-ulit na nabanggit, si Colonel Lachica. Kilala niyo siya, tama?
2: Yes, I know him. He's the group commander for BPSPG.
1: Okay. You mentioned group commander of the SPG, but you will confirm, Mr. Antonio, kukumpirmahin niyo, na noong August 22, 2022, hindi pa na itatalaga si Colonel Lachica bilang security officer ng OVP. Tama ba?
2: Yes, that's correct. He started September.
1: Okay. Yes, in fact, he started only on September 1, 2022. Tama ba?
2: Yes, based on documents.
1: Okay. Let us now go to the September 16, 2022 letter. Yan ang nagpapatunay, Mr. Antonio, na si Mr. Lachica or si Colonel Lachica ay noon lamang September 16 itinalaga bilang commander ng VPSPG. Tama ba?
2: Yes, that's... Wait, hindi masyado clear po.
1: Your Honor, may we request our assisting counsel in the tech booth to kindly enlarge.
3: Granted, so instructed.
1: Copies of the documents being flashed on the screen.
2: Sir, what's the question again, ma'am?
1: Etong sa letter na ito, pinapatotohanan ito na si Colonel Achica ay inappoint lamang o itinalaga lamang bilang commander ng VPS PG noon lamang September 16, 2022. Tama ba?
2: Yes, for Ma'am, I think the memorandum is the designation of Colonel Achica.
1: Sorry, security officer.
2: Security officer.
1: Yes, security officer.
2: As security officer, based on the document.
1: Okay.
2: Yes.
1: Now, balik tayo dun sa letter dated August 22, 2022. Dito sa letter na to, you will confirm that the OVP requested 4 items. 1, augmentation of financial assistance and subsidy. 2, augmentation of special duty allowance. 3, additional 192 coterminous and contractual positions. And 4, confidential funds. Tama ba?
2: Correct, for the 4 items.
1: And you will also confirm that at the time this document was sent to the DBM, nung ihinihanda ang liham na ito at pinadala sa DBM, na iplano na ng OVP ang mga aktibidad dito para sa malalabing bahagi ng 2022. Tama ba?
2: That's correct.
1: That's correct.
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1: Tunayan para more relevant projections for these 3 requests.
2: That's correct.
1: But Mr. Ortonio, kinukumpirma mo rin na for the OVP's request for confidential funds, in this letter, walang computation na binigay. Tama ba? Let's limit the answer to the letter. In that letter, no computation was provided. Tama ba?
2: That's correct. No,
1: there was also no projection provided in the same letter. Tama ba?
2: Yes, that's correct.
1: And also, there was no physical and financial plan attached to the letter.
2: For this letter request?
1: Yes, none. In fact, there was no attachment supporting the OVP's request for confidential funds. Correct?
2: There were no attachments, ma'am.
1: Yes, there were no attachments in support of your request for confidential funds. Tama? Okay.
5: Mr. Ortonio? Yeah, what's your response?
2: Yes, that's correct. No attachments, ma'am.
1: And tama rin bang sabihin na ultimately, ang nag-decide kung magkano ang hihilingin na confidential funds from the DBM ay si Vice President Sara Duterte. Tama ba?
2: Yes, the determination for the amount
1: is
2: in the discretion of the Vice President.
1: Yes, thank you.
4: 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Impeachment coverage. Impeachment coverage.
1: Supporting documents. Ang tanging nilagay lamang ninyo sa request ay ang explanation kung bakit kayo humihingi ng request. Tama ba?
2: That's correct.
1: That's correct. And the explanation and the justification that you gave was, and I quote, "For and in consideration of the safe implementation of the various projects and activities under the Good Governance Program, and the conduct of official engagements and functional representation in international and domestic events as instructed by the Vice President." End of quote. Tama ba?
2: Yes, as instructed by the Vice President.
1: As instructed by the President. Okay. In that same letter, you also stated, and I quote, various committed to formulate programs, projects, and activities relevant to national security and peace and order, and is devoted to implement said PPAs with proper security and safety protocols for the benefit of the institution through the OVP satellite offices its partner stakeholders, and the general public, end of quote. Tama ba?
2: That's correct.
1: So at this point, Mr. Antonio, tama ba?
3: With the permission of counsel, can you ask your guy in the tech booth to kindly, whenever you refer to a portion of the letter, to zoom it in so that it's readable on the part of the senator judges, because we really cannot read any part of it. Better. Thank you. You may proceed, counsel. Okay.
1: So tama ba, Mr. Antonio, na sabihin na nang pinadala ninyo ang sulat na ito, ang OVP, wala pang programs, projects, and activities na na-identify relevant to national security and peace and order? Tama ba? Dahil sabi dito sa letter, you just commit to formulate programs, projects, and activities relevant to national security and peace and order. So at that point, wala pa. Tama ba?
2: Based on the letter, ma'am, yes. There is a commitment to submit the yes. plans and programs.
1: No, Mr. Tonyo. Walang sinasabi dito na you commit to submit plans and programs. Ang sinasabi dito,
2: to formulate
1: programs, projects, and activities. Tama?
2: Correct.
1: And this is despite the fact na kanina inamin mo na nung pinadala niyo yung letter na to, more or less, na-identify niyo na yung mga plans, projects, and activities of the OVP for the remainder of 2022. Tama ba?
2: For the plans and
1: please program. Just answer the question.
6: Your Honor, please. The witness is answering the question.
3: Yes, counsel, the witness answer. He was in the process of answering it. Let's see if it is responsive or not. It can be stricken off if it's not. Yes, Mr. Tonyo.
2: Thank you, Your Honor. In the context of the plans and programs of the office, there has already been plans already at the beginning of the term of the Vice President in July of 2022. That's why we were able to implement already several programs and projects that we will be implementing for the rest of the year and for the rest of the term.
1: Just to clarify, with respect to those plans, programs, and activities relating to national security and peace and order, ito yung ifo-formulate mo pa lang when you sent out this letter because that is what stated in the letter. Tama ba?
2: That's correct.
1: That's correct. And you will also confirm na wala na ibang letter request for confidential funds in August 2022?
2: None.
1: And dahil wala pang plans and physical and financial plan na nakalakip dun sa letter niyo ng August 22, 2022, sumulat sa OVP ang BBM requesting your office to submit this physical and financial plan in support of your request for confidential funds. Tama ba?
2: Yes, that's correct.
1: Okay. And the Vice President instructed you, inutusan ka, o inatasan ka ng Vice President na sumagot sa letter na ito ng BBM dated September 15, 2022. I'm referring to Prosecution's Exhibit P-I-4-B.
4: X-FM. Impeachment coverage.
2: Yes, we are in receipt of this communication.
1: At ikaw ang inatasan ng Vice President na sumagot sa letter na yan. Tama ba?
2: As part of my duties as the Assistant Chief of Staff, I regularly respond to communication addressed to the office.
1: Okay. But the Vice President knew very well that it was you who was responding to that letter of the DBM, correct?
2: Yes, because as part of my duties. Yes.
1: And hindi niya naman inassign o inata sa iba. Nung nalaman niya na ikaw ang sasagot, hinayaan ka niya at hindi niya sinabing iba na lang ang sumagot. Tama ba?
2: Ma'am, for regular communications within the office, it is the Assistant Chief of Staff who signs the documents corresponding to other agencies. So it's already inherent to the function as the Assistant Chief of Staff.
1: Yes, Mr. Antonio. But that is ultimately subject to the decision and discretion of the Vice President. Tama ba?
2: That's correct. Yes.
1: So, dahil yan ay subject sa discretion ng Vice President, anytime the Vice President can revoke that authority. Tama ba?
2: Yes.
1: Now, following that instruction, you wrote a letter to DBM dated September 19, 2022. Tama ba? I'm referring to Prosecution Exhibit P-I-4-C.
3: While you're showing the witness, Attorney May, the August 22, 2022 letter, what's the exhibit marking of that document, if any? For the record.
1: Sorry, Your Honor.
3: P-I-4-A. P-I-4-A. Thank you.
7: Witness may answer pertaining to the September 19, 2022 letter, if you're aware of it.
2: Yes, I signed this transmittal letter to the DBM.
1: And in that letter, tinukoy ninyo ang Joint Circular 2015-01. Tama ba?
2: Yes.
1: Okay. So you must be familiar with that Joint Circular. Tama ba?
2: I'm familiar yes. To a certain extent.
1: To a certain extent. At iyak, binasa at naunawaan nyo rin ito. Tama ba?
2: Yes.
1: Yes. Because, Mr. Artonio, you're an intelligent witness. You graduated with a bachelor's degree in arts at Ateneo de Davao University. Tama ba?
2: Communication arts.
1: Communication arts. You also have a master's in development program from the University of the Philippines.
2: Yes, development communication.
1: Development communication. And another master's of arts in psychology. Is that correct? From Southville International School and Colleges.
2: That's correct.
1: And the diploma course from Ateneo de Manila Center for Organization, Research and Development.
2: That's correct.
1: In fact, you worked as a professor, nagturo ka sa Ateneo de Davao University. Tama ba?
2: Yes, for one semester only.
1: Now, going back to the letter, in that same letter, ipinadala nyo sa DBM ang physical and financial plan. Tama ba?
2: Yes, that's correct.
1: And that was the first time, yan yung unang pagkakataon na nag-submit kayo ng physical and financial plan sa DBM in support of your request for confidential funds. Tama ba?
2: Yes, that's correct.
1: Of course, bago nyo isinubmit ang kopya ng physical and financial plan na yan, I'm sure, tinignan at binasa nyo at inintindi nyo yung physical and financial plan. Tama ba?
2: Yes, I read the PFP.
1: Your Honor, we would like to confront the witness with a physical and financial plan dated, bearing the date September 16, 2022, which is Prosecution's Exhibit P-I-4-A. Annex A. So this is an attachment to Exhibit P-I-4-A as Annex A.

0: Okay, Mr. Antonio, dito sa box na may nakasulat prepared by, may kasama ring petsa, September 16, 2022. Tama bang sabihin na itong September 16, 2022, ito yung date kung kailan na-prepare itong fiscal and financial plan?
1: Based on the document, ma'am.
0: Yes.
1: Yes.
0: Okay. Ibig sabihin, mag-request kayo ng confidential fund in August 2022, wala pang na-prepare na fiscal and financial plan. Tama ba?
1: Yes.
0: And this fiscal and financial plan was also approved only on September 16, 2022, as shown by the box bearing that date with the printed words approved by. Tama ba?
1: Yes, based on the document.
0: Based on the document. At dyan sa box na may nakasulat na approved by, may pirma ulit. Above the printed name, Sara Duterte. Yan ang pirma, yan ay pirma ng Vice President. Siya mismo ang pumirma niyan. Tama ba?
1: Yes, that's her signature, ma'am.
0: At dahil walang naka-countersign katabi ng kanyang signature, tama ba na yung dokumento na yan went straight to her without yourself or anyone reviewing that for her? Tama ba?
1: I can just personally say, ma'am, that the document, ma'am, did not pass through my office.
0: Okay.
2: Before you continue, counsel, the court noticed that the signature of the Vice President in this document appears to be different from the signature in the August 22 document. So the Vice President has at least two signatures so far. Can you confirm that both are signatures?
1: Yes, I can confirm, sir, Your Honor, that both are the signatures of the Vice President.
2: You can confirm likewise that they appear to be different, though?
1: Yes, that's correct, Your Honor.
2: Thank you. Your witness, counsel.
0: So you confirm, Mr. Antonio, that this fiscal and financial plan was approved matapos ang 25 days from your request of confidential funds to the DBM. Tama ba?
1: Sorry, can you repeat again the question, ma'am?
0: The fiscal and financial plan that was prepared 20 days after you requested confidential funds from the DBM.
1: I believe, ma'am, parang less than 20 days, ma'am, because the request was in August 2022, ma'am.
0: Okay.
1: Yes, that's correct. Correct. Yes.
0: And dahil nabanggit mo yung now, the fiscal and financial plan indicated the supposed PPAs for which the confidential fund was allotted. Tama ba?
1: Yes, that's correct, based on the document.
0: At ang nakasaad dito ay good governance program. Tama ba?
1: Yes, that's correct.
0: There was no itemization of the programs and activities that will be funded by the requested confidential funds. Tama ba?
1: Yes, ma'am, based on the document presented.
0: And we will confirm with this good governance program, it's not just one particular program of the OVP. Tama ba?
1: Yes.
0: It is in fact, kukumpirmahin nyo na itong good governance program, ito ay umbrella program or umbrella brand ng flagship activities ng OVP. Tama ba?
1: Yes, that's
0: so under that good governance program, merong mga particular na plans, programs, and activities. Tama ba?
1: Yes.
0: Kasama dito, yung medical assistance, braille assistance, libreng sakay, mga satellite offices. Tama ba?
1: Yes, that's correct.
0: Okay. Subalit, wala nito mga particular na activities na ito na isinaad sa fiscal and financial plan na inyong sinabit. Tama ba?
1: Yes, based on the submitted PFP.
0: You will also confirm na itong flagship program na good governance program, ito ay pinupondohanan ng regular budget ng OVP sa ilalim ng General Appropriations Act. Tama ba?
1: Yes.
0: Okay. Sa katunayan, sa 2022 GAA, may line item na 621.6 million na mismo para sa good governance engagements and Social Service Project. Tama ba?
1: Again, hindi ko lang po makita yung...
0: Maybe kindly request the tech booth to enlarge the image being flashed on the screen.
1: Yes, correct. 621 million.
0: Kanina, binasa ninyo na sa liham ng August 22,

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1: Abishing Lighthouse na ito, tama ba? Natira na lamang yung World Governance Program.
2: Based on the document, ma'am, that was submitted.
1: At ang dahilan nito, you will confirm na itong dalawang programs ito, hindi ito alam under the joint circular that you cited in your September 19, 2022 letter. Tama ba?
2: As to the specifics of for these two items, ma'am, I cannot answer.
1: Okay. Yes, ma'am. Thank you. Now, punta naman tayo sa 2023 fiscal and financial plan. You will confirm na bilang Assistant Secretary at Assistant Chief of Staff ng OVP, pumilyar din kayo dito sa 2023 fiscal and financial plan.
2: I was able to see it, ma'am.
1: Yes. In fact, isa sa mga signatories dito sa fiscal and financial plan na ito ay si Ms. Rosalyn Sanchez. Tama ba? Again, may request sa tech booth to enlarge the document being flashed on the screen.
2: Yes, ma'am. Correct.
1: At si itong si Ms. Rosalyn Sanchez, siya naman ang director ng AFSO.
2: Yes.
1: So sabi mo, nag-report din sa'yo. Tama ba? Okay.
2: Yes.
1: Going back to that fiscal and financial plan, you will confirm that the expected outcome, fiscal targets, budget for the four quarters of 2023 na sinulat dito are just verbatim reproductions of the expected outcome fiscal targets and budget in the 2022 fiscal and financial plans. In short, yung expected outcome, fiscal targets at budget para sa apat na quarter na nakasaad dito sa 2023 fiscal and financial financial plan, salita for salitang kinopya ang expected outcome, fiscal targets at budget sa 2022 fiscal and financial plans. Tama ba?
2: Based on the document, ma'am, yes. That's the same.
1: Activities and projects dito sa 2023 fiscal and financial plan ang nakasaad na PPA

0: particular programs na ito ang isinaad nyo o nilagay nyo sa fiscal and financial plan of 2023. Tama ba?
1: Based on the documents that's presented.
0: Yes. At tulad ng 2022 fiscal and financial plan, etong 2023 fiscal and financial plan ay personal din inaprubahan ng Vice President. Tama ba?
1: Yes, it has the signature of the Vice President.
0: And again, dahil walang counter-signature sa katabi ng kanyang pangalan, tama rin bang sabihin na hindi rin ito dumaan sa inyong opisina?
1: No, it did not pass through my office.
0: But generally, Mr. Antonio, dahil kayo nga yung nangangasiwa or nag-exercise ng general supervision over the SMO as well as the AFSO, generally, walang documents ng OVP na hindi dumadaan sa office niya. Tama ba?
1: Generally po, ma'am.
0: Yes. Okay. Now, pumunta na tayo sa disbursement vouchers. Okay, Mr. Antonio, dahil ikaw ay naging kawanina ng gobyerno for almost 2 decades, you would know na walang pondo ng publiko o pera ng bayan ang maaaring bayaran maliban kung suportado ng disbursement voucher. Tama ba?
1: Yes, that's correct.
0: Ang voucher, in short, ang voucher ang unang pinoproseso bago maaaring gumugit ng anumang cheque involving public funds. Tama ba?
1: That's correct.
0: Now, Mr. Antonio, I am showing you 4 disbursement vouchers which are prosecution's exhibit P-I-10-A, P-I-10-B, P-I-10-C, P-I-10-D. You are familiar with these disbursement vouchers, correct? Familiar ka sa mga disbursement vouchers na to?
1: Yes, I am.
0: In fact, nakapirma ka sa disbursement, sa lahat ng disbursement vouchers na yan. Tama ba?
1: Yes, based on the authorization of our office order.
0: At ang inyong pangalan ay nakapatong at nakalimbag sa salitang agency head or authorized representative. Tama ba? Ang agency head ng tinutukoy dito ay walang iba kundi si Vice President Duterte. Tama ba?
1: Yes, that's correct.
0: Ang ibig sabihin nito, lumalagda ka sa bisa ng otoridad or on the strength of the authority that you were given by the Vice President. Tama ba?
1: Yes, based on an office order.
0: Yes. At ultimately, ang otoridad na yan na lumagda bilang kanyang kinatawan or authorized representative ay nagmula mismo sa Vice Presidente. Tama ba?
1: Yes.
0: Ngayon, ang inyong lagda ay nasa loob ng kahong approved for payment. You will confirm, ang ibig sabihin nito na ang paglagda ninyo or sa paglagda ninyo, inaprubahan ninyo ang pagbayad or pag-withdraw ng confidential funds para sa 2022 at 2023. Tama ba?
1: Yes, that's correct.
0: At dahil lumagda kayo bilang authorized representative ng Vice President, ang pag-aproba mong iyon ay ibinigay din sa bisa ng otoridad ng Vice President. Tama ba?
1: Yes, based po sa isang office order.
0: Okay. So in short, it is as if it was the Vice President herself who was giving the approval to release those funds referred to in those disbursement vouchers. Tama ba?
1: As authorized po.
0: As authorized, yes. So, in short, Vice President nga. In short, Vice President approved the release of those. Effectively, the Vice President approved the release of the funds referred to in those disbursement vouchers.
2: Your Honor,
0: tama ba?
2: Your Honor, please, ask and answered already.
0: As authorized. The reason I have to make a follow-up question is that the answer of this witness was not responsive. I was asking whether it meant effectively that the

0: Vice President herself approved the release of the funds referred to in that disbursement voucher. But the answer of the respondent was that it was authorized by her. So I want a categorical statement, Your Honor, from this witness.
1: I'll allow it in the meantime, Counsel. Witness may answer.
2: Yes, po, as authorized. Po. Yes. Okay.
0: Kung gayon, or in other words, kung wala ang pag-aproba ng Vice President sa mga disbursement vouchers na to, wala rin confidential funds sanang mailalabas. Tama ba?
2: Sorry, again, can you repeat the question?
0: Kung walang approval ng Vice President sa mga disbursement vouchers na to, wala rin confidential funds na mailalabas dahil ang funds or ang pondong pinapatukoy yan dito ay ang confidential funds for 2022 and 2023. Tama ba?
2: If there is no approval po, there is no release of funds.
0: Okay. Thank you.
1: With the indulgence of counsel, Mr. Ortonio, yung approved for payment ng pinirmahan nyo is in item or letter D.
2: Yes.
1: Do you have the document in front of you?
2: Yes, sir.
1: Yung letter A, certified expense cash advance necessary, lawful, and incurred under my direct supervision is signed by the Vice President.
2: Yes, that's correct, Your Honor.
1: What does that mean?
2: It means that it is being that...
1: Anong ibig sabihin ng pagpirma ng Vice President dyan sa box na yan?
2: The Vice President certifies that the funds is made under her supervision.
1: And hindi ka pipirma, ano ba to? Sequence ba to? A, B, C, D? Pag
2: yes.
1: Walang pirma si A, walang pirma si B, hindi mo napipirma si C, hindi ka pipirma?
2: Yes, that's correct.
1: It's so ikaw yung huling-huling pumirma?
2: Yes, that's correct.
1: Sa dokumento nito ng disbursement voucher?
2: Yes, Your Honor.
1: Proceed, Counsel.
0: Okay, let us now go to the four checks. Okay, ang bawat isa sa apat na disbursement vouchers na iyong inaprubahan, which you identified earlier, ito ay nagresulta sa pagbuhit ng katumbas na cheque ng land bank. Tama ba? It resulted in the drawing of four land bank checks corresponding to the funds referred to in the disbursement vouchers. Tama ba?
2: Yes, that's correct.
0: I am showing you the four checks, which are Prosecution's Exhibit P-28-A, P-I-28-B, P-I-28-C, P-I-28-B. B. You are familiar with these checks, tama ba?

0: Yes, ma'am, I'm familiar with the checks being presented.
1: In fact, yung pirma mo, makikita dyan sa mga cheque niya. Ikaw ay pumirma sa apat na cheque. Tama ba?
0: Yes, as part of my duties as the Assistant Chief of Staff.
1: In fact, merong office order na nagtatalaga sa'yo bilang signatory para sa mga cheque na may halagang more than 1 million pesos. Tama ba?
0: Yes, that's correct.
1: At ang order na yon ay nanggaling din kay Vice President Sara Duterte. Tama
0: yes,
1: ba?
0: The office order was signed by the Vice President.
1: Okay. Signed by her and thus approved by her. Tama ba?
0: Yes.
1: Ngayon, you will confirm na kasama ka sa pag-encash ng mga checking ito. Tama ba?
0: Yes, I can confirm.
1: In fact, ikaw lang ang kasama ni Ms. Gina Acosta ng i-encash mismo ito sa Land Bank Shaw Boulevard Branch. Tama ba?
0: Yes, when she requested me to accompany her.
1: Okay. So you must be familiar with the Land Bank Shaw Boulevard Branch.
0: Yes.
1: At ito, Land Bank Shaw Boulevard Branch ay matatagpuan sa Beacon Plaza, Shaw Boulevard, kanto ng
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1: Oras sa Pilipinas, lasa 11:21 na sa aga. Padayon ka mga nagpamati diri sa itong special coverage sa impeachment trial against sa kay Vice President Sara Duterte.
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1: Ini nga special coverage ang builog nga ginadulong sa inyo sa mga dekalidad garantisado kag maipiktibo nga produkto sa Yes to Health Incorporated, ang Santone Plus Gold Herbal Capsule, Santone Vitamin C kag Premium D3, the superior and the ultimate trio nga subong at tiyempo nagaulan-ulan kinanglano naton nga pabaskogo ng aton nga immune system.
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1: Ginahulat na ton nga magbalik ang signal nagikan sa Senado sa ongoing sining impeachment trial daw. 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
2: Lahat ng nangyayari tungkol sa confidential funds, nire-report ito sa Vice Presidente. Tama ba?
3: Again?
4: Vague, Your Honor.
3: Objection. Kindly reform and be more specific, counsel. Are you just asking about the fact that Mr. Ortonio accompanied Gina on all four occasions? Kung alam ng BCN?
2: No, Your Honor. I'm referring to all matters pertaining to the confidential funds. These are reported to the Vice President and reported to and or instructed by the Vice President.
3: Then that would be vague, counsel. Kindly be more specific. Kasi dininay niya na kanina kung he said he doesn't know if the Vice President knew that he would accompany Gina. Kindly be more specific. You can ask the witness. He's intelligent enough. Ask him specific questions, counsel.
2: I will park that for now, Your Honor.
3: You can move on then.
2: Okay. Now let's go to the audit observation memorandum, Mr. Ortonio. You will confirm that you are familiar with this audit observation memoranda. I'm referring to Prosecution's Exhibit E-I-12-B, E-I-12-A, E-I-12-E, E-I-12-I.
0: FM.
3: Yes, I'm familiar with the documents. For the record, witness was confronted with the three documents.
2: Okay. Mr. Ortonio, you are familiar with this audit observation memoranda dahil ikaw ay binigyan ng kopya ng mga ito. Correct?
3: Yes, that's correct. I received on behalf of the Vice President.
2: You received it on behalf of the Vice President. In fact, lumagda ka dyan bilang patunay na iyong pagtanggap sa mga audit observation memoranda na iyong tinitingnan ngayon. Tama ba?
3: Yes, that's correct.
2: At kayo rin ang inatasang sumagot ng audit observation memoranda na yan ng Vice Presidente. Tama ba?
4: Yes, I was given instructions to prepare the draft for the reply.
2: Okay, given instructions by the Vice President herself, tama ba?
4: Yes.
2: And is it also correct to say na bago kayo tumugon sa mga audit observation memoranda na yan, sinuri at pinag-aralan din ninyo ang mga liquidation report na kalakip dito?
4: I consulted with the Special Disbursing Officer and the Security Officer on the information that will be included in the reply.
2: So you also studied, you also checked, reviewed those liquidation reports that were attached to the that were referred to in the audit observation memoranda, tama ba?
4: Ma'am, I only consulted the Special Disbursing Officer and the Security Officer on the information that will be included in the reply.
2: So you are saying, hindi mo nakita ang liquidation report, umasa ka lamang sa kung anong nireport sa inyo ng Special Disbursing Officer at ng Security Officer?
4: Yes, I got the information from them, ma'am.
2: Okay. How about the certification and accomplishment reports? Of course, you saw these documents because in fact, you would be referring later to these documents in your reply to the audit observation memoranda. Tama ba?
4: I was able to see the reports, ma'am, but I did not anymore go into details, ma'am. And then that was made as an attachment to the replies.
2: Okay. Just a clarification. Yung sa liquidation report, you also saw those liquidation reports, tama ba?
4: At the time, ma'am, I was able to see the liquidation reports,
2: okay,
4: ma'am.
2: Since you saw those liquidation reports, you must have also seen that in those liquidation reports, personal din na nilagdaan ng Vice Presidente ang liquidation reports na yun. Tama ba?
5: Your Honor, the question is vague. Counsel should refer to the particular report, Your Honor.
6: Kindly show the document, the liquidation reports you are referring to, Counsel, so that the witness may be able to look at it.
2: Your Honor, I am referring to
6: the four liquidation reports, I presume.
2: Yes, Your Honor. I am referring to Prosecution's Exhibits P-I-9-A P-I-9-D.
0: X-FM. Impeachment coverage. The Vice President. Impeachment coverage.
4: At the time, ma'am, I was able to just see it, ma'am, physically, but I was not able to review it, ma'am.
2: Okay, but you will confirm that those liquidation reports all were signed by the Vice President, correct?
4: Yes, based on the document, ma'am, it has the signature of the Vice President.
2: Let's go to the certifications attached to the liquidation reports, which are Prosecution's Exhibit P-I-6-A to P-I-6-D again. Can you please kindly refer to the certification?
0: X-FM. Impeachment coverage.
2: I will just go to the park that question for now and go to the next question. So let's go to the accomplishment reports, Mr. Ortonio. Since you mentioned you also see these documents, you will also confirm na itong mga accomplishment reports na ito, lahat inaprubahan din ng Vice Presidente. I'm referring to Exhibits P-I-7-A-1 to P-I-7-D.
6: Kindly show the witness, counsel. Assisting counsel may approach.
0: 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Impeachment coverage.

0: the vice president can be in a cover. Abuelo Ogun Mikado.
1: I was able to see, ma'am, but I did not scrutinize anymore, ma'am.
2: You did not scrutinize. But you will confirm that the signature of the vice president appear in those documents, since earlier you admitted na pamilyar ka sa signature ng vice president.
1: Yes.
2: Kanina, nabanggit mo, if you can just backtrack a bit, kanina nabanggit mo na nakipag-coordinate ka sa security officer at sa special disbursing officer.
1: Yes.
2: Tama rin ba na sabihin na nag-coordinate ka with them upon the instructions of the vice president? Tama ba?
1: Yes, there was an instruction to coordinate so that we can properly reply to the AOM.
2: Okay. Let us go back to liquidation report number 2022-12-152, which is prosecution's exhibit P-I-9-A. And we will confirm that based on this document, ang buong 125 million na confidential funds ay lubusang naubos pagsapit ng December 31, 2022. Tama ba?
1: Yes, based on the document, based on the liquidation report.
2: And since in-encash nyo ang mga cheque, or ang cheque pertaining to this fund, confidential fund, noon lamang December 20, 2022, tama bang sabihin na yung pondo ay na-disburse sa loob lamang ng 11 days? Tama ba?
1: That, ma'am, I cannot...
2: based on this document?
1: If you base on the document, there's a liquidation of the cash advance for the period of December 21 to 31.
2: And that would be 10 days?
1: If you base it here, ma'am, that's December 21 to 31.
2: Yes. Okay. So, a good 10 days.
3: Your Honor, please. The document speaks for itself.
2: Your Honor, I believe counsel is referring to the original documents rule. Unfortunately for her, Your Honor, that's an improper invocation of the original documents rule. The original documents rule does not bar questions relating to the document. What it simply prohibits is the substitution of the testimony of the witness for the document without producing the original of said document. Your Honor, the original of this document was presented to this Honorable Court as early as the pretrial conference of this case, Your Honor.
4: We will allow it subject to the parameters that they cannot change what's contained in the document, but he may
2: Your
4: be
2: Honor,
4: questioned with respect to his understanding and appreciation of the document. Yes,
3: Your Honor, quick reply, because the witness was asked to interpret the document, Your Honor, and the contents of the document.
2: I wasn't asking, Your Honor, it's by simple arithmetic.
3: No, Your Honor, she was referring to the contents.
2: With all due respect, Your Honor, if I can just make a brief reply to the manifestation, Your Honor.
4: Yes, counsel, briefly.
2: Yes, I wasn't asking, Your Honor, this witness to interpret the document. By simple arithmetic, Your Honor, this witness can easily come up with a number of days within which, and just by looking at the document, this witness can easily come up and say the number of days within which the 125 million was spent and disbursed, Your Honor.
4: As long as the document is not going to be changed, I will allow it. Witness, if you know, again, you are well-educated to be able to answer the simple question.
2: Yes.
4: If you know.
2: Again, Mr. Ortonio, you will confirm that the funds referred to in that liquidation document was fully disbursed within a good 10 days because you said the disbursement covers the period December 21 December 31, 2022. Tama ba?
1: Based on computation, it's actually 11
2: days. 11 days.
1: based on the computation and based on the document, ma'am, it's
2: 11 days.
1: It will reflect 11 days.
2: Ito ay sa kabila ng fact na sa ilalim ng PFP, ang pondo ay para sa buong ika-apat na quarter ng 2022. Tama ba?
1: It's for the fourth quarter of 2022.
2: And that fourth quarter of 2022 means October, November, the period October, November, December of 2022. Tama ba?
1: For fourth quarter, ma'am, that covers for October, November, and December.
2: Yeah. October, November, and December 2022. Yes.
1: Yes.
2: Okay. So it means, dahil it covers that period, October, November, December 2022, yung pondo ay sprinted out supposedly para sa activities na itinala noong October, November, and December 2022. Tama ba?
3: Your Honor, please.
4: Counsel?
3: That is an assumption, Your Honor. That's a conclusion of fact. The witness did not testify that it should be spread throughout the quarter, Your Honor, and speculative also.
2: Your Honor, make a counter manifestation and a reply to the comment?
4: Yes, Counsel. What's your reply?
2: I'm not assuming anything, Your Honor. Precisely, I am asking this witness to confirm. There's no assumption on that, Your Honor.
4: I'm counsel, but it has no basis. So I'm counsel for responder is correct. The witness did not say, neither was it contained in any letter of the Office of the Vice President, that it is for the entire quarter. Reform counsel, you can get to what you want still.
2: With all due respect, Your Honor, this witness has just admitted earlier that the funds was for the fourth quarter of 2022. He even mentioned that it is for October, November, for the period October, November, and December 2022.
3: Your Honor, I believe the court has already ruled on the matter, Your Honor.
4: Kindly reform, counsel. You can get to what you want as well, just as easily, counsel.
2: Okay. Earlier, Mr. Ortonio, you mentioned na yung programs na nakalagay both in the 2022 and 2023 physical and financial plans, which are the good governance programs and the socio-economic programs, these are just umbrella programs. At kalakip, or sa ilalim nito, merong mga individual plans, programs, and activities ang OVP. Tama ba?
1: Yes.
2: And these plans, programs, and activities are spread out through the year. Tama ba?
1: If you base it on the PFP, there is
2: not,
1: an allocation.
2: Sorry, I'm not referring to the PFP. Just generally, itong socio-economic programs, program delivery, and good governance program, ito ay naka-spread out through the entire year.
1: Yes, for implementation, throughout the year.
2: Okay, so merong programa na naka-schedule for October, meron din for November, meron din for December. Tama ba?
1: Yes, there are schedules for the rollout of the activities.
2: Okay, tama. At dahil yung PFP or Physical Financial Plans, ang sinasabi lamang ay socio-economic development program at good governance program, effectively, ang ibig sabihin nito, yung pondong nakatalaga doon sa relevant quarter na yon ay nakatalaga para sa relevant programs, plans, and activities for each quarter.
3: Your Honor, please. Can the counsel show what particular PFP she's referring to, Your Honor?
2: Your Honor, may we request our assisting counsel to furnish witness with both PFPs, Your Honor, for the 2022 and 2023 PFP. So just for clarity, let's just go to
4: the
2: PFP for 2022.
4: Yes.
2: Okay. May nakalagay dyan sa PAP's Good Governance Program. Tama ba?
1: Yes, that's correct.
2: Ang sinasabi mo kanina, yung Good Governance Program na yan, hindi yan isang particular na programa lamang. Merong mga flagship programs under that Good Governance Program. Tama ba?
1: Yes, that's correct.
2: And for every month for the remaining quarter of 2022, meaning October, November, and December, meron dyan mga nakatalang activities, plans and programs falling under the good governance programs. Tama ba?
1: Yes, under the good governance
2: programs. Yes, under the good governance programs. At nakalagay din dyan na yung halagang 125 million ay para sa quarter 4 of 2022. Meaning, that is the period October, November, and December 2022. Tama ba?
1: This for the subject na confidential funds.
2: Yes, for the yes. confidential funds. Yes. Tama rin bang sabihin na for the, well, presumably, yung October, November, and December, merong mga activities for which the confidential funds would answer to.
3: Your Honor,
2: or
3: please.
2: Would answer for. Tama ba?
3: Your Honor, please.
4: Attorney Christine?
3: Your Honor, she's asking for an opinion. We note that the witness is not even the one who prepared this PFP, Your Honor. And counsel also stated, presumably, Your Honor. So that's asking for an opinion.
2: Wait, if I may just...
4: With the indulgence of counsels, so that we can get somewhere before we break for lunch. Mr. Antonio, yung PAP po ninyo at yung request nyo sa confidential funds holding quarter ng 2022... ang plano niyo sana para sa buong quarter, buong huling quarter ng 2022?
1: Your Honor, if you will base, number one po, because I'm not, I did not participate in the preparation of the PFP. So in terms of the details of the implementation for the confidential funds, I may not be able to properly
4: Hindi pa po natin pinag-uusapan ang implementation. Pinag-uusapan po natin, nung nag-submit kayo ng plano para manghingi ng confidential fund at ikaw yung pumirma nun, para sa last quarter. Kaya lang, as we all know, late na na-release yung pera, hindi ba?
1: Yes, based on the PFPs, Your Honor, it's as indicated here, it's for October to December.
4: Yes, para sa last quarter nga ng 2022. Kailan na-release yung pera? Kailan mo winidraw? December 21?
1: The SARO was released December 30 and then the withdrawal was made December 20.
4: December 20. Tapos in-implement nyo hanggang December 31?
1: Based on the documents, Your Honor, the activities were implemented until December 31, until December 31.
4: Now, I'll go a step further, Counsel. But ba kailangan madaliin yan? Hindi ba ang budget good for two years? As you very well know, given your position in the Office of the Vice President, the budget, the GAA, is good for 2 years anyway. So why was there a need to implement it within the year?
1: Because, Your Honor, the request was made for the specific year, which is 2022.
4: At dahil nga yung plano nyo is for the last quarter of 2022.
1: Yes, Your Honor.
4: Your witness, counsel.
2: Okay, just follow through, Your Honor, to the question made by the presiding officer. So just to clarify, dahil nakasaan dyan na yung confidential funds of 125 million for 2022 is for the last quarter, meaning for October, November, and December, nakalaan yan para sa activities under the good governance programs ng OVP for October, November, and December. Tama ba?
1: Yes, based on the
2: based on the document. Okay. Okay. At bilang supervising authority over the financial services ng OVP, alam din ninyo na ang notice of cash allocation na hindi nagamit pagsapit ng katapusan ng taon ay naglalapse. Tama ba?
1: Yes.
2: Ibig sabihin nito, ang anumang pondo na hindi nagamit, hindi nagastos, o ang anumang balanse ng cash advance sa katapusan ng taon ay dapat isauli sa Treasury. Tama ba?
1: That's correct.
2: Kung gayon, kung hindi na-report o nagastos yung 125 million pagsapit ng December 31, 2022, bahagi o buo nito ay babalik sana sa Treasury. Tama ba?
1: Yes.
2: Yes. Noong hearing sa CGGPA noong November 25, 2024, inamin mo na ikaw ay pinagkakatiwalaan ng Vice Presidente sa mga sensitive and confidential information. Tama ba? Naalala mo?
1: I cannot specifically remember if I said those words po in verbatim.
2: Okay. We are furnishing you a copy of the transcript of stenographic notes of the CGGPA hearing dated November 25, 2024, specifically, page 208. Which is also flashed on the screen. Sinabi mo, and I quote, sa mga sensitibong bagay, end of quote.
4: What's your question, counsel?
0: Impeachment coverage.
2: Can you confirm that, Mr. Antonio?
1: I think the context for this, ma'am, is because the previous question was...
2: Excuse me, Mr. Antonio, I need to cut you because...
3: Witness is answering.
4: That's why I was asking, what was your question? Because I also did not get the question. Kindly repeat your question,
2: yes,
4: counsel.
2: Your Honor, I was asking the witness whether or not he admitted during that hearing that the Vice President would entrust to him or would share with him mga sensitibong bagay.
1: Yes, ma'am, but that is in the context of the previous question that my position is of trust and
2: yes.
1: confidence.
2: Yes, correct.
1: Although I said po na on sensitive matters, of course, it is never absolute that all sensitive matters can be disclosed.
2: Okay, we understand that, Mr. Antonio. Okay, nung December, between December 20 and December 31, meron ba kayong narinig na threat of cataclysmic proportion? Ibig sabihin, meron ba kayong narinig na banta na masyadong mapaminsala na kailangan supuin sa loob lamang ng 11 days? Nung December 20 to December
3: 31,
2: 2022.
3: Your Honor, please.
4: Counsel?
3: Question is vague, Your Honor. And no basis also.
2: How can that be vague, Your Honor?
4: I presume it's threat against the Vice President. May alam po ba kayo na anong salita ulit yung ginamit mo, Attorney May?
2: Threat mapaminsala. Of cataclysmic proportion or banta na masyadong mapaminsala.
4: Bantang mapaminsala, kakaibang banta laban kay sa ikalawang pangulo nung mga panahong yon na malapit sa petsang December 21 to 31. If you know of any.
1: Your Honor, I personally don't know of any information.
2: Okay. By the way, just again to backtrack a bit, Mr. Antonio, when you requested confidential funds in 2022, kung alam niyo yung OVP po ba, meron ng mga natukoy na banta laban sa Vice President noong panahong yun?
1: Ma'am, I cannot personally answer. Maybe that's a question that can be answered by the security group.
2: But as far as you're concerned, are you aware of any identified threats against the Vice President or the office during that time?
4: If he knows, Counsel, Attorney Christine, if he knows, if he does not, he may answer accordingly.
1: I personally do not know.
2: And before you requested confidential funds from the DBM, would you know if the Office of the Vice President coordinated with any law enforcement agency for possible threats against the Vice President or the office? Would you know?
1: In relation to possible threats to the Vice President, I would not have any information.
2: You would not have any information. Ibig sabihin mo ba, itong mga threats na to, hindi to kasama sa mga supervise mo na internal affairs or mga programa ng internal affairs ng Office of the Vice President. Dahil sinabi mo, ikaw nagsusupervise ng dalawang opisina who in turn or that in turn oversees or monitors matters relating to the OVP.
3: Your Honor, please.
4: Attorney Christine?
3: Ask and answer then complex, Your Honor, and also argumentative.
4: It's a bit compound, counsel. Reform a bit, counsel. The question is long as well. The witness might not be able to respond adequately. Break it up a bit, counsel.
2: So, Mr. Ortonio, you mentioned earlier that you are not aware of any coordination efforts with law enforcement agency at the time that you requested funds from the DBM. Tama ba?
3: Yes, Your Honor, please. The question is misleading. The witness said no information as to the supposed threats against the Vice President.
4: Witness has already answered, counsel. Proceed, Attorney May.
2: Okay. Thank you, Your Honor. So, nasabi mo wala kang alam na coordination efforts. Ang sinasabi mo pa, etong mga coordination efforts na to, hindi to sakop ng overseeing and supervising functions mo as Assistant Secretary and Assistant Chief of Staff of the OVP.
1: In relation to security matters, ma'am, no, that is not part of my duties as the Assistant Chief of Staff.
2: Okay, thank you. Now, pumunta na tayo sa accomplishment reports na sinabi mo kanina ay nakita mo. In connection with your preparation of the responses to the audit observation memorandum, tama ba?
1: Yes.
2: Yes, you mentioned that.
0: Impeachment coverage. Impeachment coverage.
2: Prosecution's exhibits P-I-7-A-1 to P-I-7-D. These are the accomplishment reports that you admitted seeing.
1: Yes, I was able to see them.
2: Okay. Let's first go to the first three accomplishment reports, which are P-I-7-A-1 to P-I-7-C. You confirm that? Yeah, do you see that before you?
1: Yes.
2: Okay. Etong tatlong reports na to, ang bawat report ay naglilista ng pare-parehong anim na kategorya sa pare-parehong pagkakasunod-sunod. Tama ba?
1: Yes.
2: Yes. Purchase of information, payment of reward, rental and maintenance of safe houses, purchase of supplies, medical and food aid, and incentives or traveling. Tama ba? That order?
1: Yes.
2: All four, or all three accomplishment reports.
1: Yes.
2: Sa bawat quarter, ang manghalagang iyon ay eksaktong nagkakabuo ng 125 million. Tama ba?
1: Based on the document, ma'am, presented, yes.
2: And you will also confirm na sa bawat isa sa mga quarter na iyon, walang halagang naisauli. Tama ba?
1: Based on the liquidation report, ma'am.
2: Yes.
1: Yes.
2: Okay. Now, sa 2022 report, ang safe house rental and maintenance, ang halaga ay 16 million pesos. Tama ba?
1: Yes, based on the report.
2: Document. Ganun din sa first quarter ng 2023. 16 million din ang halaga ng house rental and maintenance. Safe house rental and maintenance. Tama ba?
1: Yes, based on the document, ma'am.
2: Ganun din sa second quarter ng 2023, 16 million para sa safe house rental and maintenance. Eksaktong 16 million.
1: Pesos. Yes, ma'am.
2: And you will also confirm, as you've already confirmed earlier, na ang 2022 report, ang saklaw na period nito ay 11 days. Tama ba?
1: From December 21 to 31.
2: Samantalang, ang sakop naman na period ng first quarter ng February 6 ng first quarter report ay February 6 to March 29, 2023. So that's 52 days. Tama ba?
1: Based on the document, ma'am.
2: Okay. And the second quarter naman, ang saklaw na period nito ay April 25 to June 30 or 67 days. Tama ba?
1: Yes, based on the document.
2: Gayunpaman, magkakapareho ang alaga ng safe house rental at maintenance sa tatlong reports na yan. Tama ba?
1: Yes, based on the report.
2: Okay. So in short, 16 million pesos para sa safe house para sa 11 araw, para sa 52 days, at para sa 67 days. Pare-parehong 16 million ang halaga.
1: Based on the document, ma'am?
2: Yes. The same is true, Mr. Tonio, for incentives and traveling. Yung line item na yan na makikita sa accomplishment report. Tama ba? It's the same 10 million pesos for all those three quarters.
1: Yes, based on the document, ma'am.
2: And you will also confirm that based on that document, on based on those documents, for the 2022 report, it covers or it claimed to have covered 132 areas in 11 days. Tama ba?
1: Sorry again, ma'am, for 2022,
2: the first report.
1: Yes, ma'am.
2: Nakalagay na area. It's 132 areas for 11 days. So first quarter naman of 2023, it claims 127 areas in 52 days.
1: Yes, based on the report, ma'am.
2: And for the second quarter, it's 111 areas in 67 days. Tama ba?
1: Yes, based on the report, ma'am.
2: Based on the report. And for the third quarter, it's 122 areas in 79 days, correct?
1: Yes, that's correct, ma'am.
2: Okay. So, ibig sabihin nito, yung shortest period pa, ang pinakamaikling panahon, ang nagbunga ng pinakamaraming lugar. Which is 132 days. Tama ba? Based on the document.
1: Based on the document, yes. Ma'am. Yes.
2: Pero, yung halaga ay hindi nagbago. It remained 10 million pesos. Tama ba?
3: Your Honor, please.
2: Based on the document.
4: Yes, Counsel.
3: Argumentative, Your Honor, ang mahalaga, hindi nagbago na 10 million pesos.
2: Your Honor, the Counsel may have misheard what I said. I was referring to halaga, Your Honor. And in any event, Your Honor, it's not argumentative. I am eliciting a matter of fact from this witness.
4: Witness, may answer, Counsel. We're a few minutes before lunch, Attorney Christine.
1: Based on the document presented, ma'am.
2: That's the amount how it seems. Change.
1: That's how it
2: remain.
1: Yes.
2: 10 million pesos, regardless of the number of areas covered.
1: Yes, based on the document.
2: You will also confirm from those documents that for the first three reports, meaning the 2022 report and the reports for the first two quarters of 2023, my line item or provision for medical and food aid, correct?
1: Yes.
2: Ang nagkakahalaga ng 40 million, 42 million, and 40 million respectively. Tama ba?
1: Yes.
2: Etong mga accomplishment reports, you will agree and you will admit na ito ay kumite sa COA bago pa nakatanggap ang OVP ng Audit Observation Memorandum. Tama ba?
1: If based on the submission dates, ma'am, yes.
2: Yes. And you will also confirm that the OVP received the first memorandum, which is Audit Observation Memorandum number 2023-213 only on October 4, 2023. Tama ba?
1: Yes.
2: Okay. And 5 days later, kayo naman ang OVP nag-submit ng last report for the third quarter of 2023, which is Prosecution's Exhibit P-I-7-D, which is already before you, Mr. Tonio. Tama ba?
1: The third quarter accomplishment
2: yes.
1: report.
2: Yes, you submitted that on October 9, 2023.
1: October 9, based on the submitted report.
2: Okay, so that was 5 days after you received the first audit observation memoranda
1: yes.
2: from the COA. Tama. And if you will check and if you will confirm, dyan sa last na accomplishment report na yan, wala na yung line item for medical and food aid. Tama ba?
1: Yes.
2: Pero, ang kabuhan pa rin ng fund ay 125 million pesos. Yung kabuuhan ng confidential fund na nagastos ay ganun pa rin, 125 million pesos.
1: Yes, based on the document, ma'am.
2: Yung dating 40 million, 42 million, and 40 million na amount, hinati-hati to sa iba't ibang line item. Tama ba? Merong nilagay sa provision ng rewards. Tama ba?
3: Your Honor, please.
4: Counsel?
3: Witness is incompetent to testify on that because he did not prepare the accomplishment report.
4: If he knows, counsel, based on the documents, if he knows, alam niyo po, Mr. Ortonio, maaari niyo pong sagutin.
1: Thank you, Your Honor.
4: Sabihin niyo, hindi niyo alam.
1: I would not know, ma'am, if hinati-hati, ma'am, because I did not prepare the document.
2: But you would confirm that kahit na wala yung line item na yon na supposedly 40 million, 42 million, and 40 million, the amount stayed 125 million.
3: Your Honor, okay? Your Honor, please.
2: So,
4: same ruling, same objection.
3: Ask and answered already.
4: Same ruling, same objection. Please continue, counsel. Move on. And by the way, Attorney May, choose the best time when you want to pause para hindi ka bitin sa direct examination mo. Not to exceed 12:15. So that we can all go on a lunch break. But you choose the best time when you want to pause.
2: Okay.
4: Until 12:15, counsel. Or before that time.
2: Yes, Your Honor.
4: Please proceed, counsel.
2: So there was a question left hanging, Your Honor. I was asking the witness. Since wala yung light item na medical and food aid, subalit naging pareho pa rin ang amount, ang total amount, ang total halaga, which is 125 million, yung corresponding amount of 40, 42 million, 40 million for the medical food aid, that must have been assigned to other line items, correct?
1: I cannot confirm on that, ma'am.
4: But you do confirm the total is still the same?
1: I can confirm, sir, that based on the document, the amount, the total amount is still the same. But
4: and that they're all the same, Mr. Ortonio.
1: Yes.
4: For the last quarter of 2022 and the first three quarters of 2023, they're all 125.
1: Yes, that's correct, Your Honor.
4: Move on, counsel.
2: And you will also confirm, if you would compare those four accomplishment reports, for the first time in the accomplishment report for the third quarter of 2023, bumabas ang sa unang pagkakataon, ang bawat item ay inilarawan bilang kaugnayan sa areas of engagement of the Office of the Vice President. Tama ba?
1: Sorry, again, ma'am.
2: Yung phrase na areas of engagement of the Office of the Vice President, makikita mo lamang yan for the first time in the third accomplishment report. Tama ba? Sorry, fourth accomplishment report referring to the third quarter of 2023.
1: Areas of engagement
2: of the Office of the Vice President.
1: Sorry, ma'am. Okay, for item D. Yes, based on the document, ma'am.
2: Your Honor, we can rest for now, Your Honor, and have our lunch.
4: It's a good point to pause, counsel, and continue with your direct examination when we reconvene after lunch.
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0: We already stipulated actually on the amount, on the signature, your honor. So if, may we inquire if that's the line of questioning that the council would follow? Because if the questioning, if the questioning would refer to the amounts, to the number of days, etc., just to abbreviate the proceedings, we can stipulate on those, your honor.
1: I think in relation to her offer, counsel, which you will not, I'm sure, be willing to stipulate, counsel for the prosecution wants to establish that, as she stated in her offer, that the explanations for the expenses in relation to confidential funds, she used the word sham, that they were prepared before, they even requested for it, and that it's almost all the same, involving the same amounts, and consumed the entire amount, which I'm sure you're not willing to stipulate at this point, counsel.
0: We're not going to stipulate on that, your honor. But
1: even if I were in your position, I won't.
0: Yes, your honor. But just to put it on record, your honor, the witness already stated that he had no participation in the execution of certain documents like the PFP and the accomplishment reports. And yet, he has been questioned about those documents, including his interpretation thereof. So,
1: your honor, during the lull, if I may, counsels, during the lull, some senator judges were also discussing and talking. I think most, if not all, Attorney May, get the point that you have been trying to drive at in relation to the liquidation report, the PFP, with the exception of the disbursement voucher that Mr. Ortonio signed. That while he is aware of them, he had no part in its preparation. And indeed, you have been using this witness to read some of the contents of the documents, albeit the document should speak for itself, but we do get that point. Kindly proceed to the other purposes of your offer. I believe there are about two or three more that you have not yet established through this witness. Because insofar as that is concerned, I think the senator judges get the point that you're driving at. You want to prove through this witness in the documents, supposedly, that the items in the liquidation report are almost the same with some variations, that the amounts are almost the same, that the totals are the same with some variations as well, and that the plan was prepared on dates before they made the request. Even the 11-day period, I think, the court has already taken notice of that as well, even from the previous witness's testimony. So kindly proceed, counsel, and you don't have to skip that part, but kindly abbreviate that part and move on to your other offers that you wish to establish through this witness. Your witness, Ms. Attorney May.
2: Okay. Thank you, Your Honor. Good afternoon again, Mr. Ortonio.
3: Good afternoon, ma'am.
2: Earlier, you admitted that in 2022, your request for confidential funds was for $250 million, correct?
3: Yes, for $250 million.
2: But eventually, the amount given was only $125 million, correct?
3: Yes.
2: And yet, in the 2022 accomplishment report, what is reported is that there was still 100% implementation of activities. Tama ho ba?
3: If we will be...
0: Your Honor, please. Your Honor, please.
1: I'm sorry, counsel.
0: Can the witness be shown the document, Your Honor?
1: Yes, assisting counsels have been given continuing authority to so approach and show the witness the documents in order to confront the witness with the document.
3: Sorry again, ma'am, the question, ma'am.
2: You reported in that accomplishment report for 2022, inulat nyo na 100% pa rin ang implementation ng projects. Tama ba?
3: Based on the utilization that was submitted and prepared, ma'am, it indicated 100% implementation.
2: Okay. Ibig sabihin, Sir Tonyo, tama ba na there was full implementation of the project gamit ang kalahati ng budget na inyong hiningi. Tama ba?
3: Sorry, again, ma'am.
2: There was still full implementation of the activities for half the budget that you requested.
3: Ma'am, if based on the document, ma'am, 100% for the 125, ma'am.
2: Okay. Sige. Punta na tayo ngayon, Mr. Ortonio, sa replies to the AOM. Ngayon, sumagot ka. Ikaw mismo sumagot sa AOM number 2023-211 dated September.
4: 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Impeachment coverage.
3: For September 14, 2023 and October 3, 2023.
2: Tama. Okay. Pero you will confirm na yung mga AOMs na yon addressed kay Respondent Vice President, attention kay Ms. Acosta at Ms. Villa del Rey. Tama ba?
3: That's correct.
2: In short, hindi naka-address sa'yo ang mga AOMs na sinagot mo. Tama ba?
3: That's correct, ma'am. Okay.
2: Noong hearing, noong November 25, 2024, sinabi mo na wala kang personal na kaalaman sa aktwal na paggastos ng confidential funds ng OVP. Tama ba?
3: Yes, ma'am. That's correct, ma'am.
2: At sa pagkakaalam mo, alam din to ng Vice President. Tama ba?
3: Alam ng Vice President, ma'am, that I do not know of anything.
2: Or that you do not have any personal participation, as you claim, doon sa paggastos ng confidential funds.
3: Yes, ma'am.
2: Gayun pa man, ikaw ang tinalaga ng Vice President na tumugon sa mga audit observation memoranda na banagit mo. Tama ba?
3: Yes, ma'am. For audit observations, ma'am, it's usually either the Assistant Chief of Staff or the Chief of Staff who responds on behalf of the agency.
2: Okay. Regardless kung may kaalaman, ang Chief of Staff at Assistant Chief of Staff, yan ang sinasabi mo.
3: As representative of the organization, ma'am.
2: Okay. Ngayon, ipapakita sa iyo ang mga sulat ng OVP sa COA na may petsang October 19, 2023, November 30, 2023, April 19, 2024, August 27, 2024. Ito ang naging tugon mo sa lahat ng audit observation memoranda ng Commission on Audit. Tama ba?
3: Yes, ma'am. Note, ma'am, that for the three other documents, ma'am, I'm just one of the signatories.
2: Yes. Yes. But a signatory nonetheless. Yes. Okay. Ngayon, sa mga AOMs na inisyo ng COA sa liquidation ng OVP para sa lahat ng quarters na iyong sinagot, pinuna nito ang mga PFP na isinumite ng OVP dahil hindi nakasaad ang tiyak na confidential activity na paggagamitan ng confidential funds. Tama ba?
3: Based on the AOM, ma'am.
2: Yes. At sa inyo namang sulat to the COA, yung mga sulat na you were confronted with, ipinagtanggol niyo itong PFP na ito. Tama ba?
3: Yes.
2: Sinabi niyo na, and I quote, "There's no specific guideline on the details of confidential activities to be indicated."
3: Yes, okay. Ma'am. Yes, ma'am. Based on the annexes of the JC, ma'am.
2: Okay. Now you mentioned the joint circular. Now, Mr. Ortonio, may I invite you to Article 4.2 of the joint circular, which states, and I quote, "All allocations of confidential funds and or intelligence funds shall be supported with a physical and financial plan indicating the proposed amount allocated for each program, activity, and project where disbursements pertaining to confidential expenses and intelligence expenses shall be based, end of quote.
3: Sorry, ma'am, what provision again, ma'am?
2: 4.2.
3: 4.2. Okay, ma'am. Yes.
2: At inaamin mo na tulad ng pag-amin mo kanina, yung mga PFP na ito na inyong sinumite, tanging ang isinasaad lamang ay yung mga umbrella programs na good governance program and socio-economic delivery programs. Tama ba?
3: Based on the documents that was prepared, ma'am, it only indicated the umbrella programs.
2: Okay. Ngunit inamin nyo na rin na ang dalawang ito ay mga pawang umbrella programs lamang at may kanya-kanyang individual programs sa ilalim nito. Tama ba?
3: Ma'am, for the programs, ma'am, that was indicated, I can say, ma'am, that there are specific programs based on the regular funding. But as to the activity...
2: That is not the question, Mr. Antonio. Ang tinatanong ko lamang sa inyo, yung dalawang programs ito, yung umbrella programs ito, dahil sila ay umbrella programs lamang, meron tong mga particular programs under these umbrella programs. Correct?
3: If we are talking about the regular budget, ma'am, yes, there are specific activities under those programs.
2: And even, you would confirm, ikaw din ang nag-submit sa COA ng mga protective intelligence operations reports. Tama ba?
3: Again, ma'am?
2: Protective intelligence operations reports or yung mga PIORs, di ba?
3: As the liaison, I am the designated liaison officer for the confidential funds, ma'am. And yes, I submitted documents, ma'am, in a sealed envelope, ma'am.
2: Yes. When you say documents, those documents include the PIORs, tama ba? Kasama doon, sa sinubmit mo, yung mga PIORs, tama ba?
3: Yes, ma'am, in response, as an attachment to the response to the AOM.
2: In fact, and I would assume, binasa mo rin ito, mga PIORs na to bago mo ito sinumite.
3: Unfortunately, ma'am, I was not able to read the reports, ma'am, because these are sealed already, ma'am. I submitted the documents only, ma'am, to the COA.
2: Okay. Tinanong mo rin ba, sinabi mo kanina, nakikipag-coordinate ka kay La Chica, sa security officer, at sa special disbursing officer. Tama ba?
3: Yes.
2: Tinanong mo ba sa kanila kung ano ang nilalaman ng PIORs na ito?
3: No, I did not anymore ask, ma'am.
2: Okay.
4: 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Impeachment coverage.
2: Now, dun sa AOMs din na iyong sinagot, pinuna din ng Commission on Audit yung line item na medical and food aid. Tama ba?
3: Yes.
2: At sinabi ng COA sa kanilang audit observation memoranda ng line item na ito ay hindi allowable sa gustusin ng confidential funds sa ilalim ng joint circular. Tama ba?
3: Based on the AOM, ma'am, yes. And we were able to send our reply to this issue or concern.
2: And you justified the inclusion of that line item. Pinagtanggol nyo, dun sa sagot nyo sa AOMs, pinagtanggol nyo yung pagsama ng line item na ito sa inyong accomplishment reports. Tama ba?
3: Yes, we were able to explain it through our reply.
2: Sinabi ninyo na pinapayagan ito sa ilalim ng 4.8.4 na sumasaklaw sa purchase or rental of supplies, materials, and equipment for confidential operations. Tama ba?
3: Yes.
4: XFM.
2: And we will also confirm na itong pera, supposedly for the purchase of rentals of supplies, materials, and equipment for confidential operations, hindi kayo gumastos. Ibig sabihin, yung supposed supplies, materials and equipment, hindi ang OVP ang bumili nito. Tama ba?
3: Based on the information that was provided to me by the security officer, payments were made directly to the informants or the agents.
2: And tama rin, kukumpirmahin mo rin ba na wala kang nakita kahit anumang official receipt sa pagbili ng kahit alin dito sa mga tinutukoy na supplies na to? Unahin natin sa medicine. Wala kang nakitang kahit anong official receipt mula sa kahit alinmang drugstore, pharmacy, o supplier. Tama ba?
3: I was not able to see, ma'am, any ORs.
2: Yes. Okay. And you will also agree na sa pangkalahatan, ang pagbili ng gamot at pagkain ay ginagawa sa regular na proseso, pang araw-araw. Ibig sabihin, bibili mula sa sources like drugstores, pharmacy, at ang bumibili naman ay iisuhan ng karampatang official receipt. Tama ba?
3: Sorry, ma'am. The question, so this is in parang...
2: Purchase.
3: The usual purchase.
2: Yes, the usual purchase.
3: If it's for the usual purchase, yes, bibili ka and then you are given a receipt.
2: At hindi mo na tinanong si Ms. Acosta at ang security officer na iyong nabanggit kung nasaan ang supposed official receipts bilang patunay na ito nga ay nabili, mga supplies na ito.
3: Ma'am, the explanation that was provided to me, ma'am, was that binigay po ang pera directly doon sa mga informants and agents, and the informants and agents na po yung bumili ng mga medical and food supplies. So, it's the acknowledgement receipt, which is the proof of the release of the funds to the informants or the agents.
2: In short, ang sinasabi mo, kahit si Ginang Acosta at ang special disbursing officer, walang nahawakan kahit isa mang official receipt para sa supposed purchases na ito.
3: Ma'am, as yes. To the exactness, ma'am, no, kung meron ba silang nahawakan na official receipt, that I cannot provide an answer
2: for. But at the end of the day, wala silang binigay sa iyo, pina-explain mo sila, pero wala pa rin silang binigay na official receipt. Kahit anong official receipt for any of these supposed purchases.
3: Wala po silang nabigay ng official receipts, ma'am, but there were acknowledgement receipts, ma'am, that were provided.
2: You will also confirm na yung OVP, halinsunod sa mga proyekto nito, ginagawa naman ito na bumili ng mga medisina. Tama ba?
3: Yes, we do have our funding for purchase of supplies.
2: In fact, sa item 1, noong sulat dated August 22, 2022, umingi kayo ng 144.72 million in regular funds for the OVP's Medical Assistance Program. Tama ba?
3: Yes, that's for the medical and burial assistance, ma'am, but that is for the regular activities of the office.
2: At nung binili niyo yon, in fact, dun sa letter ninyo dated August 22, 2022, may nilakip pa kayo na lingguhang accounting ng mga benepisyaryo ng halaga na inyong hinihingi. Tama ba?
3: For the projection, ma'am.
2: Yes, for the projection.
4: XFM.
2: Yung letter nyo din, noong September 19, 2021, kahit yon may nakalakip na transmittal na the submitted computation and forecasting direct, which says, and I quote, the submitted computation and forecasting the requirement for medical assistance. Tama ba?
3: Yes, ma'am. But again, ma'am, that is for the regular activities of the office, for the medical and burial program.
2: Okay. In short, Mr. Ortonio, maaari sana na ang OVP sa pamamagitan ng SDO ang bumili ng mga gamot at ibigay na lamang ito sa mga umano'y informants. Tama ba?
0: Your Honor, please.
1: Counsel?
0: Speculative, Your Honor.
2: Your Honor, just because the question is premised or couched in as an if question doesn't mean it's automatically speculative. It only becomes speculative, Your Honor, if it requires the witness to make a conjecture without reference to any prior admitted facts, Your Honor.
0: Your Honor,
2: if I may,
1: with the permission of counsels, I see your point, Attorney Christine, but Mr. Antonio, pwede din bang may binigyan kayo ng medicine, di ba? Sa regular budget ng OVP?
3: Yes po, we do have our medical and burial program, Your Honor.
1: At yung binibigyan nyo ng medicine at burial program, cash out?
3: What we do po at that time is that binibili po namin yung medicine sa partner pharmacies of the OVP.

0: Bill.
1: Based on the information I gathered, sir, no official receipts was...
2: Nakalagay ba sa acknowledgement receipt kung for food or for medicine yun? O kayo na lang yung nagtali na ito food, ito medicine?
1: Sir, unfortunately, sir, for the acknowledgement receipts, I was not able to see them personally, sir.
2: Not a single one?
1: No, sir. At that time, sir, I was not able to see any of the acknowledgement receipts.
2: One last question. Yung chairs, wala rin resibo yun?
1: Yung regarding for the chair, sir, based on the information also provided by the security officer, no receipt as well, sir, because the representation was that yun yung ipamimili nila for the tables and chairs.
2: So what you're saying is binigay din yung pera sa informant, quote-unquote, that's your wording, para bumili siya, bibili ng chairs at yun yung bayad sa kanya, quote-unquote.
1: Yes, that's based on the information provided by the security officer.
2: Just one final question, Mr. Donald. So literally, may informant, imbis na bayaran ng, imbis na bigyan ng kung ano, binayaran ng cash para bilhin yung tables, yung chairs, yung food, yung medicine.
1: Yes, sir. Based on the information provided, sir.
2: By the security officer.
1: By the security
2: officer. That's yung kwento na binigay sa'yo.
1: That's based on the information that was provided by the security.
2: At hiwalay pa yon sa pinapamigay nyo na food and medical assistance sa regular budget ng OVP.
1: Yes, that's for the regular clients that we, yung public na mga clients that
2: when
1: we
2: receive. When you say clients, not informants. Clients.
1: Yes, sir. That's correct, sir.
2: Parokyano, yung regular na nagpupunta o humihingi ng tulong o dumudulog sa OVP.
1: Yes, that's correct, Your Honor.
2: Your witness, counsel. I hope it gave you the opportunity to take some of the throat meds that some of the senator judges sent you. And I hope you can drink some warm water, counsel. You may continue, counsel.
3: Yes, Your Honor. In a bit, I will be asking for time to take my salabat with me, Your Honor.
2: Yes, counsel. You may.
3: But in the meantime, Your Honor, I'll proceed to
2: please continue.
3: I'll proceed with my examination. Okay, going back to the audit observation memoranda na kanina in-identify mo na galing sa COA. Dito sa audit observation memoranda na ito, particular the prosecution's exhibit P-I-12-A and P-I-12-B and P-I-12-E. Dito sa tatlong AOMs na to, flinag din ng Commission on Audit or pinuna din ng Commission on Audit yung payment of incentives or traveling sa mga accomplishment reports. Ayon sa COA, hindi rin ito allowable na gastusin ng confidential funds sa ilalim ng joint circular. Tama ba?
1: That's what the AOM indicated and we were able to send a reply as well.
3: And in your reply, you said it is justified under 4.8.2 ng joint circular bilang rental of transport vehicle related to confidential activities. Tama ba?
1: That's correct.
3: Yung salitang incentives, you will admit and you will agree na hindi ito mag-a-appear sa joint circular. Ito ay sa inyong sariling piniling salita. Tama ba?
1: Sorry, again.
3: The word incentive, hindi mo ito makikita sa joint circular. In fact, itong salita na to, kayo lang ang gumamit nito. Kumbaga, kayo ang pumili ng salitang ito na ilalagay sa accomplishment report.
1: Based on the JC, that's not included po.
3: Okay. And based on the JC, yung incentives, yung salitang incentives, hindi lumalabas sa kahit anumang enumeration ng item 4.8 ng mga allowable confidential expenses. Tama ba?
1: Based on the JC, no, it does not appear.
3: Ngayon, nang mapuna ito ng COA sa AOM for the third quarter of 2023, saka lamang naging transportation expenses ang mga halaga na supposedly naka-allot for the supposed incentives. Tama ba?
1: Based on the report that was shown to me earlier, yes. But again, I would not have any idea on the preparation of the utilization report.
3: In fact,

0: sa sagot nyo, sa AOM, you invoked 4.8.2, which refers to rental of transport vehicle. At sa inyo namang sagot, sa notice of suspension, ang invoke nyo naman, ginamit nyo ang salitang van rentals and trucking services, correct?
1: Yes, that's correct.
0: And what is more, sa sagot nyo sa notice of suspension, you confirmed, and I quote, the OVP did not make any payment for incentives, correct?
1: Based on the reply that we provided, yes, we confirmed.
0: Also, Mr. Otoño, you will confirm na in the course of your preparation, sa kurso ng pagpaprepare mo sa reply ng AOM na to, hanggang maging sa ngayon, wala kang nakita na kahit anong kontrata sa pagrenta ng sasakyan sa buong records ng OVP. Tama ba?
1: I do not have any document po.
0: Okay. Now, let's go to the certifications. Dated October 19, 2023, April 19, 2024, and August 27, 2024, which are prosecution's exhibit P-I-12-M, P-I-12-G, and P-I-12-K. Ikaw ang nagsumite ng mga certifications ito sa Commission on Audit, kalakip ng inyong reply sa Audit Observation Memoranda.
1: Yes, this is part of the attachment to the replies.
0: At sinubmit niyo ito, sinumitin niyo ito, sana bilang or bilang umano'y patunay ng surveillance activity. 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Tama ba?
1: Yes po, that's correct.
0: In short, ginagamit niyo ang mga certification na ito bilang patunay na inyong opisina ay nagastos ng 125 million pesos. Sorry. In short, ginagamit niyo ito bilang patunay na ang nagastos ng 125 million ay nagresulta na walang untoward incident na nangyari dun sa mga identified, supposed, sorry, not identified, but supposed confidential project.
1: As provided po by the security officer, this is the document that we attach to the replies.
0: But you will confirm that hindi mandato ng VP na, you will confirm na mandato talaga ng VPSPG na panatilihin ang seguridad ng BC Presidente. Tama ba?
1: That's part of the duties and responsibilities of the VPSPG.
0: Correct. It will also confirm na beginning October 2022 and during the entire relevant period, the Vice President already had at least 470 protective security personnel or protective agents. Tama ba?
1: As to the exact number, ma'am, of the VPSPG personnel, I cannot comment, ma'am, but there is a unit that handles the security of the VP, which is the VPSPG.
0: Let me refresh your memory, Mr. Otoño. We will be showing you your letter to the DBM dated October 11, 2022, which is Prosecution's Exhibit P-I-4-D.
1: Yes, ma'am.
0: Diyan sa letter na yan, humihingi kayo ng addition o ng augmentation para sa special duty allowance ng VPSPG dahil tumaas ang bilang ng security officers and security or protective agents ng Vice President. Tama ba?
1: Yes.
0: Sinabi mo rin dyan sa letter na yan na as of October 10, 2022, the total count per roster of troops is 473.
1: Yes, ma'am. I mentioned, ma'am, na...
0: Yes. Thank you, Mr. Artonio. I'm satisfied with your answer. You will also confirm na nung una, humigit kumulang 95 lamang ang security personnel ng OVP. Tama ba? Kaya nga kayo humingi ng augmentation for special duty allowance dahil biglang nag-increase ito by almost fourfolds.
1: Ma'am, I can only answer for the security deployment during the term of VP Sara, ma'am.
0: Correct. 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
1: Yes, ma'am.
0: Sinabi nyo, from 95, tumaas nga ang bilang ng security detail ng
1: yes,
0: security officer or protective agent sa ilalim ng VP, SPG. Ang ayon nga sa'yo, yung mandato ay protektahan at i-ensure ang seguridad ng Vice Presidente. Tama ba?
1: That's correct, ma'am.
0: Yes. Aaminin mo rin na yung security detail ng Vice Presidente, hindi ito mga karaniwang security guards. Ito ay miyembro ng AFP at PNP. Tama ba?
1: Yes, ma'am. That's
0: in fact, sinabi mo rin, sa same letter na yan, na 364 ng karagdagang or ng security detail ng Vice Presidente ay mga miyembro ng Armed Forces of the Philippines. At 140 naman ay miyembro ng Philippine National Police. Tama ba?
1: Yes, ma'am. That's correct.
0: Sa inyong kaalaman, Mr. Artonio, meron ba ang ibang pangalawang pangulo sa history ng Pilipinas na nagkaroon ng ganito karaming security detail?
1: Ma'am, I cannot comment for the previous vice presidents, ma'am.
0: So you do not know? The answer is you do not know.
1: What I can say, ma'am, is I cannot comment, ma'am, because I have no personal knowledge.
0: You have no personal knowledge. That's correct. You will also confirm na yung special duty allowance na inyong hiningi, ito ay karagdagang allowance lamang para dito sa VPSPG. Ibig sabihin, etong membro ng mga VPSPG, kumukuha na ito ng, o tumatanggap na ng sweldo mula sa AFP, sa ilalim ng General Appropriations Act for the members of the AFP, at yung mga miyembro naman ng PNP, tumatanggap ng sahod mula sa PNP. Kung alam ninyo, Mr.
2: Your
0: Antonio.
3: Counsel?
2: I will have to object, Your Honor, because counsel has not shown the relevance of the salaries of VPSPG to the confidential funds. And in fact, there was no finding from the COA ICPAO regarding this matter.
0: Okay, two points, Your Honor.
3: Kindly comment, counsel.
0: First, Your Honor, the fact that this was not flagged by the COA does not preclude this honorable court from making a finding on whether it is irregular or not. Number two, Your Honor, it's very relevant, Your Honor, because the primary justification for the confidential funds is for ensuring the security of the Vice President, which is already governed by the mandate of the VPSPG. In short, Your Honor, they requested funds, additional funds, for an item that is already answered for. The mandate of the VPSPG. And this is already paid for from a separate funding, Your Honor.
2: Quick
3: yes,
2: reply, Your Honor. The issue on the VPSPG salary, Your Honor, being allegedly covered by the confidential funds is not among the allegations in the articles of impeachment. Neither was this matter alleged in the impeachment complaints. Number two, the impeachment court only relies on the findings of the COA, Your Honor. That's the reason why the COA was placed on the witness stand and testify on its matters, Your Honor. With all due respect, the matter of determining whether the salaries were indeed covered by the confidential funds is a matter outside the powers of the impeachment court to determine, Your Honor.
0: Your Honor, if I may just reply, just to set the record straight, Your Honor, because the prosecution
4: never... Please reply, counsel, before the chair makes a ruling. Please continue.
0: Your Honor, at no point and at no time did the prosecution say that the confidential funds were used to pay for the salary of the VPSPG. What we are saying, Your Honor, is that the VPSPG is already paid from a separate account, from a separate fund, salary for the purpose of affording or providing protection to the Vice President.
2: That's
0: now, Your Honor, they requested for funds, additional funds to pay for the very same protection.
2: Your Honor, please.
0: Actually,
3: Attorney May, you already were able to actually say what you want to say on the record based on your comments and the objection. I will have to sustain the objection of counsel for respondent. The salary of the VPSPG is irrelevant because the confidential funds cannot be used to pay for the salaries of our security, and if at all, to buy confidential information, if at all, which has also been shown to have been done. We see the point, counsel, Attorney May, that the Vice President has 473 security personnel already, that, as you stated in your offer, should be doing the job that they're spending this confidential fund for. However, the witness has already answered that he may not be in a position to answer that question specifically. Continue with your point.
2: Thank you,
3: move
2: Your
3: on, Attorney May.
0: Mr. Antonio, you will also confirm na sa inyong sulat na may petsang August 22, 2022, sinabi nyo na as early as July 1, 2022, itong OVP satellite office na ang naitatag ng Office of the Vice President. Ito yung mga satellite offices sa Bacolod, Cebu, Dagupan, Davao, Surigao, Tacloban, at Zamboanga. Tama ba?
1: Yes, that's correct.
0: At nung point, bawat isa nito, sinabi ninyo, and I quote, are catering to an average of 100 to 150 clients per day. Tama ba?
1: Yes, that's correct.
0: You will also agree na walang naiulat na untoward incident sa rollout ng mga satellite offices na yon bago ang December 21, 2022. Tama ba?
1: In terms of the operations within the satellite office, no untoward incidents.
0: Okay. And you will confirm that during the rollout of the satellite offices, wala pang confidential funds ang Office of the Vice President. Tama ba?
1: During this time, ma'am.
0: Wala
1: during
0: pa.
1: This time.
0: Okay. And you will also confirm na beginning fourth quarter of 2023 up to the present, you continue to roll out satellite offices and projects under your umbrella programs. Good governance program, the social economic delivery program. Tama ba?
1: Yes.
0: And up to this time, wala ding naiuulat na untoward incident sa mga rollout ng mga proyektong ito. Tama ba?
1: Yes.
0: Yes. Now, etong certification, which is prosecution's evidence, P-I-12-M, nakasulat dito na this, and I quote, this certification is being issued upon the request of the Office of the Vice President for whatever legal purpose it may serve. End of quote. Tama ba?
1: Yes, ma'am. Yes. Based on the document.
0: Based on the document. Kung gayon, hindi ito record na iniingatan sa karaniwang takbo ng gawain ng Office of the Vice President. In short, this is not a record kept in the ordinary business of the Office of the Vice President. Yes?
1: Yes, I would say so.
0: Yes. certification was only produced upon request. Tama ba? Based on that document.
1: Ma'am, for this specific document, ma'am, I cannot say that it is upon request, ma'am. I cannot, based on my understanding,
0: even
1: I
0: if
1: cannot
0: it's,
1: assume.
0: Even if it is expressly stated in this document that this certification is being issued upon the request of the Office of the Vice President, hindi mo rin.
5: 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Impeachment coverage. 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Impeachment coverage.
3: That's the witness answer, counsel. However unacceptable it may or unacceptable it may be.
0: Also, in those four certifications that you were earlier confronted with, wala ring nakalagay, nakasulat na amount, wala ring nakasulat na pangalan na pinagbigyan ng confidential funds, walang sinasabi kung saan ginastos basically yung confidential funds na pinapatunguhan dyan sa apat na certifications na yan. Tama ba?
1: Based on the document, ma'am, no, it does not indicate.
0: Okay. Also, Mr. Ortonio, can you please refer to Exhibit P-I-12-M? This is the first certification. Do you see that?
1: Yes.
0: Okay. You will confirm na yung period na sakop ng certification na yan ay December 20 to December 31. Tama ba?
1: Based on the document, ma'am, yes, it indicates 20 to 31.
0: Pero ang mismong liquidation, kung saan nyo inilakip yung certification na yan, ang period na sakop ay December 21 hanggang December 31 lamang.
1: 31.
0: Tama.
1: Yes, based on the documents that were
0: submitted. So in short, may one day na covered ng certification na hindi covered ng liquidation. Tama ba?
1: If you will base it, ma'am, based on my understanding, if you will base it on the liquidation report, merong isang araw.
0: Merong isang araw. Thank you. Your Honor, may I just have 1 minute, Your Honor, to...
3: Please, counsel, take your salabat, counsel.
0: Salabat ko.
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1: Thank you, sir.
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0: Proceed, Your Honor. Okay, Mr. Ortonio, balikan natin yung sulat ninyo dated November 30, 2023. Which is Prosecution's Exhibit P-I-12-D.
5: 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Impeachment coverage.
0: I-12-D.
5: The Vice President. 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Absuelto o convictado. 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Impeachment coverage. Impeachment coverage.
0: Diyan sa same letter na yan, sinabi nyo, and I quote, the OVP identified, okay. Sa letter na yan, sinikap niyong ipaliwanag ang pangangailangan niyo for confidential funds. Sinabi ninyo, and I quote, the OVP identified the need for the conduct of surveillance activities to enable to craft narrowly targeted and responsive programs that would ensure peace and order and prevent criminal activities, particularly those of organized criminal groups and communist insurgents. End of quote. Ngunit, you will confirm sa parehong sulat ninyo dated August 22, 2022, inamin nyo na nga na noong July 1 pa lamang, bago pa humiling ang OVP ng confidential funds, natukoy na ng OVP, sorry, in that same letter, I'm referring to that same letter. In that same letter, inamin nyo na as early as July 1, 2022, bago pa humiling ang OVP ng confidential funds, natukoy na ng OVP ang mga programa at aktibidad na nakatuon sa poverty alleviation, magabanta sa kapayapaan at kaayusan, at pagsulong ng kaunlarang pang-ekonomiya. Tama ba?
1: Yes, that's indicated in the letter.
0: Dagdag nyo pa, bilang katwiran, I quote, it was necessary to conduct surveillance activities to determine where best to implement its programs to maximize their impact and reach the isolated, underserved, and unserved areas. As such, in August 2022, the OVP submitted a request through the DPM for confidential fund budget for surveillance activities which are intended to support the mandate and operations of the OVP. End of quote. Tama ba?
1: Yes, that's correct.
0: Subalit, yung sa balik tayo sa letter nyo dated August 22, 2022, which is Prosecution's Exhibit P-I-4-A, you will confirm na dun sa paliwanag nyo sa paghingi nyo ng confidential funds, nowhere there, o wala, kahit saan man dyan, lumalabas ang salitang surveillance. Tama ba?
1: Based on the letter that we submitted, ma'am, there's no indication of the word surveillance.
0: Dahil nga, ang purpose na sinabi ninyo ay, and I quote, for in consideration of the safe implementation of the various projects and activities under the Good Governance Program and the conduct of official engagements and functional representation. Diyan sa same letter na yan, hindi rin sinabi na gagamitin ng confidential funds para sa identification of areas for program implementation. Tama ba?
1: It is not specifically stated, ma'am, in the letter, ma'am. Although in the letter, ma'am, there's already in consideration for this, of the safe implementation of various projects and activities,
0: yes,
1: under the good governance.
0: Pero hindi sinabi dito na the confidential funds will specifically be used for identification of areas for program implementation.
1: Based on the letter request, ma'am, there's no specific,
0: yes,
1: explanation,
0: yes,
1: ma'am.
0: And the explanation given was in fact for the safe implementation of OVP initiatives and confidence building.
1: Yes, based on the letter request, ma'am, that's the wordings that were indicated.
0: And also, if you will refer to the physical and financial plan that you subsequently submitted to the DBM, sinabi nyo pa, nilagay nyo, sinaad nyo sa physical target, number of identified areas with surveillance conducted and monitored. Hindi ba?
5: XFM. Impeachment coverage. Impeachment coverage. The Vice President.
1: If we will base it in the document, yes, ma'am. Yes.
0: So in short, kahit hindi nakalagay ang bilang, meron ng mga identified areas. May mga lugar nang natukoy dun sa physical and financial plan. Tama ba?
1: Ma'am, I cannot directly answer, ma'am, if there were identified areas already when the PFP was crafted, ma'am.
0: Okay. So, punta na lang tayo ngayon sa August 22, dun sa dating August 22, 2022 letter. Na inamin mo nga na as early as July 1, 2022, meron ng 7 satellite office na naitalaga. So, sa Bacolod, Cebu, Dagupan, Davao, Surigao, Tacloban, Zamboanga. Tama ba?
1: Yes, based on the letter that we submitted.
0: Okay. And in that same letter, naglaki pa kayo ng Annex A na parehong sulat ng actual na benepisyaryo ng medical assistance linggo-linggo mula unang linggo ng July 22 at sa mga sumusunod na panahon. Tama ba?
1: Yes, this is the projection that we submitted.
0: At nakalimbag din sa item 3 ng same letter na yan na tatlo pang karagdagang satellite office ang augmentation ng libreng sakay, tatlong OVP food truck at Peace 911 sa Marawi. Tama ba?
1: Yes, that's indicated in item number 3 for the additional positions.
0: Okay, so even before the confidential funds were released or bago pa mailabas ang confidential funds, meron na kayong mga na-identify na paglalagyan ng mga satellite offices. Tama ba?
1: Yes, there were plans already.
0: And pag-roll outan ng mga programa ng OVP.
1: For
0: tama
1: activities.
0: Ba? Diyan sa November 30, 2023 letter din ninyo, sinabi nyo, and I quote, "The OVP opened exploratory talks on the surveillance activities to be conducted and identified information agents to be engaged. The OVP built its information database and established a network of information agents. As such, when the requested confidential funds was released on December 13, 2022 through SARO BMB-C-22-001-2004, the OVP was able to finalize definitive agreements and obligations based on the plan." End of quote. Inilarawan ninyo sa sulat na yan ng exploratory talks. Tama ba?
1: Yes, this is based on the information from our security officer.
0: Sinabi niyo rin, information agent na identified kasama ng information database, network of information agents. Tama ba?
1: Yes, as provided by our security officer.
0: Okay. Again, wala ni isa man dito ang nabanggit sa August 2022 confidential fund request. Tama ba?
1: Based on the initial request, no information indicated.
0: At wala rin kahit alin man dito ang lumalabas sa PFP for 2022. Tama ba?
1: When you say, you mean, ma'am, yung...
0: These items, these words, information database, network information agents, identified agents, walang kahit anuman na lumalabas.
1: Yes, ma'am. Based on the document presented earlier, ma'am, no such wordings.
0: Okay, hindi rin kayo nakilahok sa supposed exploratory talks na ito. Binatay nyo lamang ito sa kung anong inireport sa inyo. Tama ba?
1: I had no participation, ma'am, because on matters of security, ma'am, that is not my expertise, ma'am. So this is from our security officer.
0: Okay. In that same letter, as I've mentioned and as I've read, binanggit niya rin finalized definitive agreements.
1: Yes.
0: Pero wala kayong ni isang isinabmit din na kahit isang definitive agreement. Kahit isa sa mga definitive agreements na inyong tinutukoy dito sa inyong November 30, 2023 letter. Tama ba?
1: Ma'am, when you pertain to definitive agreements, ma'am, you mean documented agreements, ma'am?
0: Yes. Kasi para maging definitive agreements, kailangan cast in stones. Ibig sabihin, nakasulat siya.
1: Ma'am, in terms of any documentation or documented agreements, ma'am, there were no documents that were provided, ma'am. And as to how our agreements were made on the ground, ma'am, again, I cannot provide any information.
0: You will confirm that from the time the SARO was released on December 13 to the drawdown of the check, noong December 20, 2022, itong araw lamang ang nag-lapse. Ang posisyon ba ng inyong opisina sa loob ng 7 araw na iyon na finalize ninyo ang definitive agreements sa supposed nationwide network ng mga ahente na inyong binanggit sa inyong letter?
1: Ma'am, as to the how the agreements were finalized or made, ma'am, that I cannot provide an answer, ma'am, if those were done within the 7-day period.
0: Okay. In that same letter, for the first time, you also denied that the 2022 confidential funds were spent in just 11 days. And your explanation was, and I quote, on December 20, 2022, a cash advance for confidential fund was drawn to facilitate payment. Please take note of these words. For the obligations already incurred. Hence, the 125 million confidential funds were fully utilized for expenses planned, implemented, and paid during the 3-month period, meaning October to December 22, and not within mere 11 days, as what the audit observations may have suggested. End of quote. Nakalagay yan sa inyong sagot. Sa
1: yes, ma'am. Ma'am, the in terms of...
0: No, it's okay, Mr. Antonio. I'm satisfied with your answer.
2: Your Honor, please.
3: Yes, counsel.
2: Can the witness be allowed to answer?
0: Your Honor, the witness already satisfied the question.
3: The question was answerable by answered. Yes or no. You can, you will be afforded your chance, Attorney Christine, during your cross to make him explain that point.
0: So you mentioned you mentioned earlier obligations, quote unquote, already incurred and expenses already paid. So ibig sabihin, nang already incurred, ay nangako ng magbayad ang OVP bago pa mailabas ang pera. Tama ba?
1: Ma'am, I cannot specifically say, ma'am, because arrangements made on the ground, ma'am, I have no personal knowledge on it.
0: Pero ilumagda ka sa letter na yan, di ba?
1: Yes, ma'am. Again, ma'am, this information, ma'am, came from the information from our security officer.
0: So, ibig sabihin, sinulat mo lang, mechanically, eksaktong words na finid sa'yo ng kausap mo. Ganun ba? Na hindi mo naiintindihan kung ano yung sinusulat. Tama
1: ma'am,
0: ba?
1: First, ma'am, hindi po siya mechanically na sinulat ko lang po kung ano yung sinabi. Of course, ma'am, based on the information that was provided to me, ma'am, yun yung nilatag ko doon sa letter, ma'am, for the drafting of the letter.
3: Counsel, allow me. Kayo po ang gumawa ng sulat, Ginoong Ortonio, di ba? Problema
1: yes.
3: Kayo?
1: Kaya yes, gumawa? Your Honor.
3: Kayo po ang gumawa ng sulat?
1: Yes, Your Honor.
3: Base sa nakuha niyo impormasyon kay Gina, kay Colonel Lachica, at di ba pang opisyal? Ano pong ibig sabihin niyo dyan sa pahayag niyong yan? To facilitate payment for the obligations already incurred. Ibig sabihin, may utang na, babayaran na lang. Na-incur na yung expense, babayaran na lang.
1: Sir, based on what was shared to me, sir, hindi siya utang, no? But arrangements have been done on mga activities that will be done and then the payment will be done once the money would be available already.
3: Mr. Tanya, what do you mean by obligations already incurred? Anong ibig sabihin para sa inyo nung sinulat niyo yon? Obligations already incurred.
1: Arrangements.
3: Sa simpleng salita, bayarin.
1: Ano sir, what I meant on this statement sir is that there are already arrangements that have been coordinated sir prior to the release of the funds.
3: When you say arrangements nga, may pinangako ng bayaran, hindi pa lang nababayaran, bayarin. Obligations already incurred. May obligation na. May pangako na nabayaran. Yung ba yan?
1: Sir, hindi siya pangako, sir, na bayaran. But meron na siyang mga... How do I explain it, sir? Parang meron ng arrangement, sir, that will be done. And then, yung payment, sir, will be once available na siya.
3: Sir, in the ordinary course of meaning, that's how you define obligations already incurred that you wrote?
1: Yes, sir. Based on how I understand the information, sir, that's how I indicated it in the letter.
3: That's his answer, counsel. You may proceed.
0: Okay, but you will confirm that on those 3 months referred to in your letter, October, November, and November, at the early parts ng December, wala pang allotment na maaaring pagbasihan ng OVP ng obligasyon ng confidential funds. Tama ba?
1: There was no allotment as of yes.
0: Kung gayon, wala ding certification of availability of funds na maaaring nailabas para sa mga obligasyon na yun. Tama ba?
1: Yes. There was no document yet released.
0: Okay. Alam nyo din, Mr. Tonio, dahil sa tagal ng inyong paninilbihan bilang kawanin ng gobyerno, alam ninyo na walang obligasyon ng gobyerno na maaaring pasukin na walang appropriation at katumbas na allotment. 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
0: 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Tama ba?
1: That's correct, ma'am.
0: Hindi ito maaaring legal na gamitin para i-reimburse o pantakip sa mga gastusing na gawa na. Tama ba?
1: For reimbursements, ma'am, yes. That's indicated in the JC.
0: Okay, thank you. Now, pumunta na tayo sa notice of, sa your reply to notice of suspension. Ikaw din sumagot sa reply. Ikaw din ang sumagot sa notice of suspension. Di ba?
1: Yes, ma'am. I'm one of the signatories.
0: The notice of suspension that I'm referring to is prosecution's exhibit P-I-13-A.
5: 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Impeachment coverage. Impeachment coverage.
0: Dito sa notice of suspension na to, pinuna ng COA, and I quote, "There is discrepancy in the total amount of expenses based on the submitted accomplishment report as against the DEPs." Ibig sabihin ng COA, hindi nagtutugma ang total amount ng expenses sa accomplishment report at sa DEPs na sinubmit ng inyong opisina. Tama ba?
1: Yes, ma'am. That's correct.
0: Ayon sa COA, ipinakita ng accomplishment report na iyong sinumite na ginamit ang confidential fund sa mga gastusing may kabuuhan ng 125 million pesos. Pero pagdating sa DEPs, nang itotal na ito, ang gastusing actual na naganap ay may kabuuhang 125,150,000 pesos. Tama ba?
1: Yes po, that's correct.
0: In short, may pagkakaibang 150,000.
1: Yes.
0: At nung sumagot kayo dyan sa notice of suspension na yan, I'm referring to your letter dated March 13, 2024, which is prosecution's exhibit P-I-13-A. Sasagot ninyo, ang paliwanag ninyo ay yung mga resibo, I quote, may have been inadvertently mixed. Tama ba? Yan yung paliwanag nyo dun sa 150,000 pesos.
5: 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Impeachment coverage. Impeachment coverage. The Vice President. Impeachment coverage. Absuelto o convictado. 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Impeachment coverage. Impeachment coverage.
0: But 9 days later, sumulat ka ulit sa COA supplementing that earlier reply. Your supplemental reply is dated March 22, 2024, which is prosecution exhibit P-I-13-B. Now, dyan sa supplemental reply, ipinaliwanag niyong muli yung discrepancy ng 150,000. Ngayon, ang paliwanag ninyo, I quote, The reconciliation shows that an amount of 50 pesos under payment of reward and an amount of 100,000 pesos under purchase of supplies were provided by Assistant Secretary Lemuel G. Ortonio out of his personal funds. Tama ba?
5: 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Impeachment coverage. Impeachment coverage.

0: 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Impeachment coverage. Impeachment coverage.
1: Alauna 58.
2: Making that statement in your supplemental reply, Mr. Yes. Antonio.
3: Based on the information also flashed on the screen. Yes.
2: Sa iyo galing yung 100. Ikaw yung Lemuel G. Ortonio, Assistant Secretary, na pinapatunguhan. I mean, nire-refer dito sa sulat na ito. Tama ba?
3: That's correct po.
2: So alam mo rin, dahil ikaw ang nag-abot ng pera, alam mo rin kung kailan siya inabot. Kung kailan siya binigay. Tama ba?
3: Yes.
2: So by the time that you prepared your initial response to the notice of suspension, your letter dated March 13, 2024, yung Exhibit P-I-13-A, na sa inyong tiningnan kanina, at that point, alam niyo na rin na nagbigay ka ng 150,000 pesos. Tama ba?
3: But I had to confirm first with our special disbursing officer at the time. So we needed to make a reply. So we sent an initial reply and submitted a supplemental reply.
2: So you are trying to say na ginawa mo yung letter dated March 13, 2024, nakapagbigay ka na ng explanation na hindi mo pa wini-verify dun sa special disbursing officer at sa security officer.
3: There is already a coordination.
2: There was already a coordination.
3: Yes,
2: pero hindi mo naitanong. Naitanong mo lamang 9 days later.
3: That's why we submitted a supplemental reply to ensure that we provide the proper information.
2: At sinabi nyo pa rito, that was due to the urgency of the expenses. So, ibig sabihin, may sinabi sa inyong expenses na urgent kaya humingi ng 150,000. In short, binaliwanag sa'yo kung bakit humingi ng 150,000. Yes?
3: Ang na-mention, nilapit po ito sa akin ni Ms. Gina Acosta, our
2: SDO. Niya,
3: and then she mentioned that there was a request from Colonel Chica for
2: an urgent, and there was urgency for that request. At hindi rin karaniwan na may humingi sa'yo ng 150,000 from your own pocket. Hindi naman ito karaniwang ginagawa sa OVP or karaniwan ba ito?
3: No, it's not common.
2: Okay. Pero nung gumagawa ka ng notice of suspension, bigla mong nakalimutan na mayroong 150,000. Sinabi mo kanina,
4: Let her finish her question and then I will hear your objection, counsel.
2: Sinabi mo na kanina na pinaliwanag sa inyo ni Ms. Acosta na galing kay Colonel Chica yung paliwanag ng urgency for the request. Tama ba?
3: Yes.
4: Counsel?
5: Ask and answered already, Your Honor.
4: Proceed, Attorney May.
2: Okay. Yung Mr. Ortonio, your salary grade 29, correct?
3: That's correct, ma'am.
2: And you're receiving roughly how much in salary monthly, Mr. Ortonio?
5: Your Honor, please.
4: What is the objection, counsel?
5: Relevance.
2: It's very relevant, Your Honor. It goes into the credibility of this witness.
4: And if you can afford 150, counsel, if you remember, Gina said the same yesterday. Witness will please answer the question.
3: Salary grade 29, roughly about 180, 190 gross.
2: So yung binigay mo ng 150,000 from your personal funds is just around 40,000 short of your monthly salary. Tama ba?
3: That's correct.
2: Yes. Nung binigay mo ba ito, yung 150,000 may hiningi kang resibo patunay na nagbigay ka ng 150,000?
3: At the time po, because of the urgency and dahil humingi po ng tulong si Miss Gina sa akin, I provided her with the request.
2: And were you able to recover the 150,000, Mr. Ortonio?
3: Unfortunately, ma'am, I was not reimbursed anymore.
2: You were not reimbursed.
4: Up to today, Mr. Ortonio?
3: Yes, Your Honor. I wasn't reimbursed then.
2: At itong 150,000 naman na ito, hindi ito nag-appear. Yung pagbigay mo ng 150,000, hindi ito nag-appear sa kahit anumang record ng Office of the Vice President.
3: No.
2: Hindi. pumunta na tayo sa purchase of supplies.
0: XFM.
2: Okay, Mr. Ortonio, kasama sa sinasabi niyong pinaglaanan ninyo ng confidential funds ay ang purchase of or payment of purchase supplies, payments of tables and chairs, payment of desktop computers and printers. Tama ba?
3: Correct.
2: Okay. Ang mga desktop computer, printer, mesa at upuan ay mga bagay na hindi nauubos or tinatawag na non-consumable. Tama ba?
3: Yes.
2: Again, more than or almost 2 decades na kayo naglilingkod sa gobyerno. In fact, naglingkod din kayo bilang pinuno ng Human Resource Management Office nito. Alam niyo, Mr. Ortonio, ng ari-ariang binili ng pondo ng bayan or pera ng bayan ay pag-aari ng gobyerno. Tama ba?
3: Yes, yes I would yes. say so.
2: At alam nyo rin na nakatala ang ari-arian ng gobyerno. Ibig sabihin, yung mga government properties, these are recorded. May karampatang property number, property acknowledgement receipt, accountable officer at annual inventory. Tama ba?
3: Yes, if procurements through the regular
2: yes.
3: funding.
2: At sinasubmit din ito, yung inventory na ito, isinasubmit din ito sa opisina ng committee, ng Commission on Audit. Tama ba?
3: Yes, yes, for the inventory.
2: Okay. Pero, aaminin mo, you will confirm na para dito sa mga purchase ng supposed supplies, computers, tables and chairs, wala kayong sinubmit na inventory para dito sa COA. Tama ba?
3: Specifically for these items, they were not reflected because of...
2: I'm not asking... Yes, thank you very much, Mr. Ortonio. I'm not asking for the reason.
5: Your Honor, please.
2: I'm just asking whether or not you submitted an inventory to the COA.
4: So, Attorney Christine?
5: The witness is answering the question, Your Honor, if he can be allowed to answer.
4: Again, let it be a subject matter of cross. I think the answer given was sufficient already.
2: Okay. And para din dito sa mga supplies na ito, wala ka rin nakitang, wala rin binigay sa iyo na invoice or official receipt. Wala nitong, tama ba?
3: None.
2: Okay. Wala ka rin nakitang records ng sales invoices na ito at mga official receipts sa buong record ng OVP. Tama ba?
3: None, ma'am.
2: Wala rin dokumento na magpapakita na ang mga bagay na ito ay idinonate ng OVP sa kahit sino man. Tama ba?
3: No record in
2: yes.
3: terms of the donation.
2: Hanggang ngayon, ikaw personally, Mr. Ortonio, hindi mo rin maituturo kung nasaan na itong mga mesa, upuan, supplies, computers na nagkakahalagang 3.5 million. Hindi mo naman ituro kung nasaan sila.
3: Considering that these are procurements for confidential activities, no ma'am, I would have no personal knowledge on where these items are.
2: And I would suppose wala rin nakapagturo sa office ng OVP kung nasaan itong mga mesa, computer, supplies na ito. Tama ba?
5: Your Honor, please.
4: Attorney Christine?
5: Speculative, Your Honor.
2: How is that speculative, Your Honor?
5: Or asking for an opinion.
2: How is that asking for an opinion, Your Honor? I am asking whether, to his knowledge, there was anyone in the OVP who could point to these non-consumable items.
5: Her wording was, I suppose. She did not say to your knowledge.
2: Okay, then I drop, Your Honor, the phrase, I suppose. Mr. Ortonio,
4: witness
2: tama ba?
4: May answer if he knows.
3: No, I would not have any knowledge also if there are other personnel in the office who would know in the OVP.
2: Okay. Conversely, hindi mo rin masasabi kung talagang, kung merong nakakaalam, kung talaga nag-i-exist itong mga mesa, tables, sorry, tables and chairs, computers and supplies.
5: Your Honor, please. Already asked and answered and repetitive.
4: Move on, counsel.
2: Okay. Earlier, we... Earlier, Mr. Antonio, we just parked one item, yung certifications that were attached to the liquidation reports.
0: 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XFM. Impeachment coverage. Impeachment coverage. The Vice President. Impeachment coverage. Obstacle.
2: You will confirm, Mr. Antonio, that the Vice President herself signed all those certifications.
3: Yes, ma'am, based on the documents that were presented.
2: By the way, Mr. Antonio, earlier you mentioned that you submitted PIORs. Did you ask Ms. Acosta and the security officer kung ano, kung meron man, ano-ano itong mga threats na na-identify in the course of the disbursement of the confidential funds? Naitanong nyo ba?
3: No, I did not ask anymore, ma'am.
2: Okay. So just to summarize, Mr. Antonio, doon sa August 22, 2022 letter, may I request the technical booth to please flash in this on the screen.
4: Kindly flash the August 22, 2022 letter signed by Mr. Antonio.
0: 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Impeachment coverage. Impeachment coverage. The Vice President. Impeachment.
2: Just to summarize, in that letter, ang pinigay niyong paliwanag para sa confidential funds ay para sa tatlong bagay. Good governance program, functional representation, para sa travel ng Pangulo. Tama ba?
3: Can I see the document first?
0: XFM. XFM. Impeachment coverage. Impeachment coverage.
3: I'll confirm on the good governance, but on what we indicated, ma'am, is on the conduct of official engagement and functional representation.
2: So three
3: in domestic and in international and domestic events.
2: So three items, three projects, or three items. You have governance, good governance program. You have official engagements and functional representation. Tama ba?
3: That's basically two, ma'am. That's the implementation for good governance program and conduct of official engagements and functional representation.
2: Thank you, Mr. Antonio. I stand corrected on that. So those two items. Pagdating sa PFP, ang justification

0: points that were the points that the witness had already answered to. I will allow it. Witness may answer. Yes, Mr. Tonyan, do you want the question repeated?
1: Yes, can you repeat the question, ma'am?
2: For the 2023, ang paliwanag niyo para sa confidential funds ay social, dahil gagamitin ito sa socio-economic delivery program, tama ba?
1: Yes, as indicated in the document earlier.
2: Okay. At sa mga certifications naman na isinumitin ninyo in response to the AOM, sinabi dito na ginamit ang confidential funds para sa surveillance to ensure that no untoward incident will happen. Tama ba?
1: Yes, based on the document
2: based
1: earlier,
2: on the document. At para naman sa sagot nyo sa AOM, pati sa NS, ang sinabi naman ninyo, gagamitin ang confidential funds para sa surveillance activity that would help you determine and identify areas kung saan i-roll out yung mga proyekto ninyo. Tama ba?
1: That's one of the
2: one of the
1: justifications that we indicated.
2: Yes, which never appeared in the prior documents. Tama ba?
1: Yes.
2: Yes. So in short, nagbigay kayo ng apat na rason para sa isang pondo. Tama ba?
3: Your Honor, please.
0: I was expecting something, Attorney Christine. Yes.
3: Yeah, it's misleading, Your Honor. Apat na version and conclusion of a fact.
2: Your Honor, if I may, Your Honor.
0: I'll allow it, Attorney Christine.
2: Thank you.
0: The witness is intelligent enough to be able to identify that indeed some answers were different from the previous ones they gave.
2: And just to set the record straight,
0: I'm just not so sure if it's four, but...
2: Just to set the record straight, Your Honor, I did not say four. I mentioned five.
0: I don't know the number of versions you have, but you do admit that several versions or explanations were given. Not
2: for the same.
0: For the same expense.
1: There were different justifications.
2: Okay, yes. Different justifications for the same fund, for the same confidential fund. Tama ba?
1: Can yes. I clarify?
2: Just say yes or no.
1: There were four explanations.
2: There were four explanations for the same fund. Yes.
1: Yes.
2: Okay. So in short, paiba, you will also agree with me na kapag paiba-iba ang rason, maaring nagsisinungaling lang or talaga namang ito ay isa lamang scam.
3: Your Honor, please.
0: You and I both know, Attorney May, I have to sustain whatever basis for the objection Attorney Christine
3: yes,
0: may
3: Yes, Your
0: give.
3: Honor. Move to strike the scam and nagsisinungaling.
0: So stricken off the record.
2: Last item, Your Honor.
0: Yes, proceed, Attorney May.
2: Okay, Mr. Antonio. Kanina, sinabi mo na si Vice President mismo ang humingi ng confidential fund sa simula pa lang. Siya ang humingi ng 250 million para sa, mula sa DBM. Tama ba?
1: Yes.
2: Siya rin ang nag-decide kung anong amount, kung magkanong amount ang ire-request. Tama ba? Ultimately, sa kanyang nanggaling ang desisyon. Tama ba?
1: Yes.
2: At pinirmahan niya rin ang approval para sa pag-release ng pondo, tama ba? Through the disbursement vouchers, tama ba?
1: Yes.
2: Yes. Pinirmahan niya rin ang mga liquidation reports at certification supporting the liquidation reports, tama ba?
1: Yes.
2: Okay. In short, you will agree with me, this whole confidential funds matter, ang arkitekto at mastermind nito ay si Vice President Sara Duterte.
3: Your Honor, please. Your Honor, please. Objection.
0: Sustained. Counsel.
3: Move to strike, Your Honor, the
2: Your
3: statement.
2: Honor, may we request, Your Honor, that it remain on record?
0: May I request you likewise
3: move to strike, Your Honor.
0: I will have to strike it off, Counsel. Kindly replace it with words that are more acceptable, such as that everything was approved by and with the consent of or with the full knowledge of. It's up to you. I don't want to put words in your mouth.

0: Mr. Antonio, she was the architect. Yung confidential funds na to,
1: objection, Your Honor.
0: Kung paano ito i-disperse at gagamitin, i-utilize,
1: objection.
0: Siya ang architect ng buong ito.
2: I will have to sustain the objection again, counsel. Allow me, Mr. Antonio, lahat ng nangyayari at ginawa kaugnay ng confidential fund mula sa paghingi nito sa DBM, sa paggastos, kung paano ito ginastos, paano ito niliquidate, kasabay na yung mga sagot na binigay kaugnay sa OEM, notice of suspension at notice of disallowance, lahat ito ay alam, nasa ilalim ng supervision, pinahintulutan at inotorisa ng ikalawang pangulo.
3: Wait. Can you repeat, Your Honor?
2: Lahat ng bagay kaugnay sa confidential fund mula sa pag-request, sa pag-release, sa pag-encash, sa paggastos, sa pag-liquidate, sa pagsagot sa mga AOM, notice of suspension at notice of disallowance ay una, nalalaman ng ikalawang pangulo. 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At pangatlo, ay nasa ilalim ng kanyang supervision bilang head of agency. Would that be an accurate statement or tell me if it's not?
3: Based on my understanding, sir, and based on what I know, sir, yes, the vice president knows about the confidential activities and how it is being implemented.
2: I'll pursue it further. May ginawa ka ba na hindi alam o inauthorized ni Vice President Sara kaugnay sa confidential funds kasabay na yung pagsagot mo sa mga AOM, notice of suspension at disallowance?
3: None, Your Honor.
2: Lahat alam niya at inauthorized niya?
3: Yes, Your Honor.
2: Sa pagkakaalam mo, may ginawa ba si Gina o si Colonel Lachica kaugnay ng confidential funds mula sa disbursement, mula sa withdrawal, disbursement at liquidation na hindi nalalaman o inotorisa ng ikalawang pangulo, if you know?
3: As to Ms. Gina and Colonel Lachica, Your Honor, I would have no personal knowledge on.
2: Okay.
0: Your Honor,
2: any final questions, Attorney May?
0: That would be all for direct, Your Honor.
4: Your Honor, please.
2: Yes, Attorney May, Attorney Christine, rather.
4: Before we release the witness and adjourn, Your Honor, there is a consensus, Your Honor, that we will ask the court, the respondent would like to ask the court to remind the prosecution, Your Honor, not to use inappropriate words, Your Honor, like scam, mastermind, nagsisinungaling. This is the third time, Your Honor, that we have heard those words, specifically the word scam. And this is a solemn proceeding. This is a court of law. This is a court of procedure and actually a court of decorum. And we are not supposed to make insinuations, accusations, or conclusions, Your Honor. So we request the court to kindly remind the prosecution.
2: Yes, I agree with counsel. Earlier, the court made an admonition and reminder to the counsel for the panel of prosecutors, but did not strike out those statements. But subsequent similar statements made were stricken off from the record by the presiding officer. But it does seem that it's becoming a, I would rather use the word habit than pattern, for the panel of prosecutors to close their direct with such strong statements. So kindly, yes, what is the pleasure of Senator Judge Cayetano?
5: Thank you, Mr. Presiding Officer, Mr. Senate President, dear colleagues. I'd just like to take note that so the Presiding Officer made a ruling. We all know the intention and the duties of the prosecution. We admire your passion in trying to prove your allegations, but we're also all aware that the medium is the messenger. So during the time of radio and even TV, you make that statement and then it is stricken off the record, it's forgotten. There's no, if I can use the word, mind conditioning. And in fact, when I first became a senator in 2007, talagang hahanapin mo talaga yung records. That's why even here, kapag ka may disagreements and medyo nadala ng emotion, pinapa-strike off the record. At pagka sa labas ng Senate nangyari, naghahamunan ng, you say that here, para magsagutan tayo. So the problem nga with coming up with words, especially, and this for both sides and even for the Senate, Senator judges, when we use certain words that can be sa Tagalog, bansag, binansagan mo na na scam o scammer, binansagan mo na na nagnakaw, etc. So I personally, I don't mind if you use words that is already in your pleadings or in your articles of impeachment, but of course it still should come from the witness, unless you can frame it in a way that it's not only the dignity of the court. I'm just saying, let's all be aware that when we say it, even if we say withdrawn or even, I'm both sides, ah, kahit sabihin mong withdrawn na to, kahit sabihin mong nice try, etc. We know that that's for the cameras, not just for the court. Diba? Kasi kaming 24, whether we watch it here, we watch it in our cell phone, we watch it inside, kami magde-decide. But we all know we're also trying to convince you, not we. The prosecution and defense is trying to convince the public that either the vice president or her office or whoever is guilty or innocent. So, yun lang, let's be circumspect without pointing fingers to anyone, both sides. Dahil nga, kapag ka may certain word na may not only negative but may emotional attachment, magbabiral na yan. And it will really affect the integrity not only of the court but of the decision sa huli, diba? So I just like to agree with you and emphasize na, you know, in the future if you say that nagkamali, let's not kid each other, no? If kahit kami mga senator judges, nagkakamali din kami, lalo pag nag-i-interview na or nagkaharap na yung vloggers or yung traditional media. But once masabi mo, it takes a life of its own, eh, diba? Those words. So we have to really be more circumspect in choosing our words, Mr.
2: I will allow Attorney May to comment before we proceed with other administrative matters. Yes, Attorney May?
0: Well, Your Honor, we apologize if sometimes we get carried away by our zeal and our passion, Your Honor. But we and the prosecution, we just want to call a spade a spade.
2: Within limits, but, you may.
0: Yes, Your Honor. But henceforth, to borrow the words of my colleague, Your Honor, we will try to behave.
2: That will be part of the chair's ruling as well. However, since we're ending at 2:30, Attorney Christine, your cross will proceed tomorrow?
4: Yes, Your Honor.
2: And redirect and recross as well. But with the permission of the counsel for the parties, so the chair will begin the proceedings tomorrow with its ruling in regard to the August 12 manifestation of Attorney Sheila. So we will begin tomorrow with Attorney Ligutan, giving him his 5 minutes of explanation or not longer than that. The ruling, and then we'll proceed with your cross, Attorney Christine, and then your redirect and recross, if any, by Attorney May and Attorney Christine, respectively. In the meantime, before we adjourn, for the information of Senator Judges, according to the Senate President, we shall convene session at 3 p.m. The court acknowledges the report of the Clerk of Court with respect to the comparison of the acknowledgement receipts and directs the Clerk of Court to furnish a copy of its findings, which the presiding officer initially mentioned last week, to the counsel for the parties as well as the senator judges. So ordered. In relation to the condition of Edward Fajarda, I am in receipt of a report by Dr. Season, the Bureau Director of the Medical and Dental Bureau of the Senate, confirming the condition of Mr. Eduardo Fajarda, that he is recommended to be to have bed rest or to rest for 2 weeks, which began last August 20 and which shall end on September 3. Chair therefore instructs the Clerk of Court to issue the corresponding subpoena in the subsequent trial date on September 7, 2025 at 10 a.m. The court would also like to note and point out the manifestation yesterday of Attorney Sheila on the 5-day notice rule. When we checked the TSN just to make sure, The five-day notice rule applies to witnesses not mentioned in the pretrial order. In regard to witnesses mentioned in the pretrial order, it will not apply, although as the chair already stated yesterday, you still have enough time, Attorney Sheila, because I think you will be able to cross. Colonel, who's the first? Would you know, Attorney May, who's the first witness, if ever, that you will call a Colonel?
0: Colonel Boransing, Your Honor.
2: If at all, the cross-examination of Colonel Boransing will happen on a Monday. So you still have more than enough time to prepare for your cross of the good Colonel. Then Tuesday. Then more than enough time. Yes, Attorney Sheila.
6: Good afternoon, Your Honor.
2: Good afternoon, ma'am.
6: Your Honor, I would just like to return to the presiding officer's statement on the application of the five-day ruling or schedule for the disclosure of the witness. If I may just be clarified, because as far as I recall, this five-day ruling was a product of the proposal and counter-proposal between the prosecution and defense.
2: Yes.
6: During the pretrial stage. In fact, when the prosecution submitted its proposal, its written proposal, the initial proposal by the prosecution was only for a three-day prior period to disclose the witnesses. But we counter-proposed that parties be allowed at least 5 days so that each party may be given ample time to prepare for the examination of the witnesses. And so I'm partly confused, Your Honor, as to the statement that the five-day rule only applies as to the witnesses who were not disclosed in the pretrial order.
2: When we checked, counsel, that was the ruling on the chair, in fact, twice. However, having said that, this situation is unique, as pointed out by the lead prosecutor yesterday, because their intended witness is unavailable because of an ailment, and that they had to fill in with a new witness who is in the pretrial order. And given the amount of time being spent on the witnesses and the interjection of judges, in any case, you will still have your 5 days, in fact, more than 5 days, Attorney Sheila, for this witness.
6: Yes,
2: and
6: sir.
2: The presiding officer will be conscious of the fact that as much as possible, the witnesses for the following week should be announced by the lead prosecutor on a Wednesday the week before.
6: Okay.
2: To afford ample time for both sides to prepare, even when it comes, when your time comes, Attorney Sheila. To
6: yes,
2: present
6: Your Honor.
2: Your evidence in chief.
6: I understand, Your Honor, but if I may just be allowed also to explain further my concern. My concern is that if this is the new rule moving forward, that it would seem to me that there would be no more period or prior period to be observed in relation to the disclosure of witnesses for the following days or hearing dates, then that would be a concern, not only for the defense, but also for the prosecution when the time comes for the defense to present its witnesses. And so, and also, I recall that at the start of this trial, the court made it clear that, as the presiding officer had said, the parties must disclose their intended witnesses for the next week at the end of the hearing scheduled for the week prior. And so, even if I do not want to dispute what the presiding officer had said regarding the TSN or the records about this ruling, but just so parties are guided, may we now ask if the five-day prior rule will still govern the proceeding moving forward?
2: As a rule, subsequent witnesses for the following week should be announced in open court the Wednesday of the previous week.
6: Okay,
2: so kung sino man po yung mga testigo, sa darating na linggo, Lunes hanggang Martes, Miyerkules, dapat sabihin na sa huling araw ng paglilitis ng linggo bago yung susunod na linggo. 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So as a rule, counsel, yes, and we will make sure to afford time. And if you cannot, if you need more time, the court will be lenient in order to provide adequate time to prepare and fairness for both parties, not only the counsel for respondent.
6: All right, Your Honor, we submit with that clarification.
2: Thank you.
7: Just for purposes
2: Honorable
7: of clarity,
2: Luis,
7: Your Honor,
2: Yes, Honorable Lisa?
7: Because we acknowledge that we are still adopting and maintaining the certain number of days required before the hearing for the succeeding week. But I understand the concern of Attorney Sheila from 5 days. Perhaps we can place it on record to change the 5-day notice rule to 4-day notice rule. That is to be consistent with Wednesday, Your Honor, as the submission of the witnesses for the succeeding week.
2: It's the same, Counsel. Wednesday, Monday would be the 5th day, so that's still 5 days. It's not necessarily 5 days prior. Let's stick to what was originally agreed, and by way of exception, as the need arises, we will cross the bridge when we get there and still ensure that both parties will be given adequate time and will be given fair shake.
6: Thank you, Your Honor.
2: Just for the witness.
6: One more point, Your Honor.
2: Yes, Attorney Sheila.
6: Avoid any ambiguity. May we also request a disclosure be made via email, Your Honor, so that the disclosure be received by the other party in a time.
2: Via email before the trial on Wednesday? Because on a Wednesday, we'll hear it anyway.
6: We're okay at the end of the trial day on Wednesday, Your Honor.
2: But we'll hear it anyway in open court.
6: Well, whether they do it in the morning or if they choose to do it after the hearing on Wednesday.
2: And one more thing, Honorable Luis Trot, Chair would like to remind the prosecution to kindly submit the proposed circumstances or stipulation, facts for stipulation and documents for stipulation at least a day before the witness is set to be presented, so that the counsel for respondent will have ample time to review, study it, and hopefully shorten the proceedings by stipulating to it. Same ruling applies to the counsel for respondents when their time comes to present their evidence in chief.
6: We know the instructions, Your Honor.
7: Your Honor.
2: Thank you. What is the pleasure of Senator Judge Zubiri?
8: Yes, thank you very much, Mr. President. Before we adjourn today's session, I'd just like to ask, broad strokes, the timelines moving forward for the impeachment proceedings, because we're also entering the budget season. As a matter of fact, Monday to Wednesday, nandito na po tayo from 9 to, well, ako kasi majority leader po tayo, so I'm last to leave. So 9 to 8, nandito po ako, kasama na ibang mga kasamahan ko dito. Monday, Tuesday, Wednesday, Thursday is hearing of our committees. And we have only 1 day to have our committee hearings. And so we just like to be guided accordingly. Once the budget starts being discussed, all departments will be coming here Thursday, Friday, Saturday siguro. Aabot tayo ng Saturday. So wala nang pahinga yung mga staff natin. I just want to know from the presiding officer, what is the plan? Are we going to take this all the way up to December? Because Burr months are fast approaching. I think in 2 weeks' time, Jose Marichan will be singing again in all the malls. Kidding aside, we just need to be guided accordingly for our legislative calendar as well, Mr. President, presiding
2: well,
8: officer. Just
2: broad
8: strokes, maybe from the prosecution. Do we know, are we going to finish this before the December break? Because we want to know if we're going to continue all the way till February on this topic, so that in the legislative calendar, we can also make adjustments. Meron po tayong a legislative calendar that we approve both houses. So at least kami, also, if there's an impeachment calendar, then we can be guided accordingly, because the chairman of the Committee on Finance is heavily stressed out. Every time I see him, he doesn't know how we're going to have the hearings all together, Mr. President, Mr. Presiding Officer. Just some queries, administrative queries, so that we can move forward and make both the impeachment calendar and the legislative calendar work for these two proceedings, which is basically the impeachment and legislation.
2: To respond to Senator Judge Zubiri in broad strokes, the presiding officer is optimistic and hopeful that we will complete these proceedings before the end of the year. Second, we will be having a more specific schedule for the impeachment once our chair of the Committee on Finance comes up with his calendar for the deliberation on the budget. Given that that is the most important piece of legislation that the Senate as a legislative body is supposed to pass, we have to allocate enough time for that to ensure its passage before the end of the year, giving due consideration to the bicameral conference committee as well as inputs coming from the House of Representatives through the GAB. So once that comes out, Senator Judge Viri, we can roughly give you a picture and idea with respect to the timeline and the schedule, and if we will shift, and if we will indeed shift, how and when. Also for the information of the parties. There be no other matters to take up and discuss. Again, tomorrow we shall have your first, the cross-examination of Mr. Ortonio. But before that, the comment of Attorney Ligutan, the ruling of the chair with respect to the August 12 manifestation of Attorney Sheila, and then redirect, recross, and intervention of the senator judges in relation to Mr. Ortonio, and if we still have enough time for the prosecution's next witness. There be no other points to take up. Trial is hereby adjourned until tomorrow, August 26 at 10 a.m.
9: The Vice President impeachment coverage. Absuelto o convictado.
10: Last 2:39 ang atong oras sa pagpangalagad sa special coverage sa impeachment trial against sa kay Vice President Sara Duterte. So nag-adjourn na ang ika-day 19 ng impeachment trial sa din ang gin-pisa-pisa, gin-gisa sa mga pamangutanon amo ang Assistant Chief of Staff no nga si Limuel Ortonio, ang Assistant Chief of Staff sa Office of the Vice President sa aton sa nga mga katropa. So, buwas mag-continue ang impeachment trial. 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So, bantayan ang dugang sa nga mga updates kag diskusyon sa mga News and Public Affairs program sang XFM 100.7 na Iloilo. For the meantime, ang oras ta, alas 2:40, magabalik kita sa aton normal programming pagkatapos sang aton nga mga commercials. So, please stand by.
9: Isang pangalan, isang kontrobersya, isang makasaysayang laban na muling yayanig sa buong Pilipinas. 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